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1: From the Sky News Centre at 2. Winger Marcus Rashford insists England are prepared to deal with the challenge of playing against Mexico at the iconic Azteca Stadium. The World Cup Last 16 tie will kick off as scheduled at 1 a.m. Monday morning, despite concerns around thunderstorms. Mexico City is at high altitude and there will be a partisan home crowd. Rashford says they're ready to rise to the challenge.
2: It's a game of football. You know, we've all been playing football since we were kids and we've played in different environments, different atmospheres, and that's what the focus is, you know. And listen, it's all the same. We have to work together, work as a unit, and try to bring, you know, as close to our best as we can, and we'll be fine.
1: Meanwhile, holders Argentina have avoided a huge upset. They needed extra time to beat Cape Verde 3-2, qualifying to the last 16. It's official, Taylor Swift and NFL star Travis Kelce are married. Billboards in New York have lit up with a star-studded ceremony held at Madison Square Garden. The singer's army of fans, known as Swifties, have gathered nearby celebrating. Ahead of their nuptials, the couple donated a reported $26 million to various causes, including to food charity City Harvest. Jeffrey Correa says they're thrilled.
3: One in four school-aged children in New York City don't know where their next meal is coming from, and that's an astounding statistic. You know, the thing that we're very focused on is making sure that we put this donation to very good use to get out across our city.
1: Three men have been cleared of murdering a journalist in Londonderry. Lyra McKee was shot in April 2019 as she reported on riots in Derry. The man tipped to become the next Prime Minister insists he'll stick to Labour's manifesto if he gets into power. Andy Burnham says he won't call a general election, but instead focus on voter reforms. And NHS England's going to reward us for walking. From next year, it's offering incentives for those who stick to a 30-minute daily stroll. That's the latest. I'm Faye Silver.
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1: From the Sky News Centre at 3. It's understood England's next World Cup game against Mexico will kick off at 1 a.m. as planned on Monday. FIFA had been considering moving the match forward by 6 hours because of the threat of storms in Mexico City. Football writer Henry Winter says the weather shouldn't cause too much of a problem.
2: England have their sports scientists. They have their preparation. They won't have seen necessarily an eventuality like this, but this is England. England waited 60 years for to try and get closer to a trophy. And a few storms buffeting them on the way. Well, it's nothing they're not used to.
1: It's official. Singer Taylor Swift and NFL star Travis Kelce are now married. The ceremony was held in New York's Madison Square Garden. The pop star didn't have any bridesmaids, instead opting for her brother Austin Swift to serve as her man of honour. Elsewhere, Lyra McKee's family say they'll leave no stone unturned after three men were cleared of her murder in Londonderry. The journalist was shot dead as she reported on riots in Derry in 2019. A pensioner who falsely claimed her husband stumbled into a kitchen knife has been jailed for at least 12 years for murder. Daryl Berman stabbed her 84-year-old partner at their home in Manchester last March. The man tipped to become the next Prime Minister insists he'll stick to Labour's manifesto if he gets into power. Andy Burnham says he won't call a general election. He's been answering questions on Reddit. Conservative leader Kemi Badenoch says he needs to be more transparent.
3: If they don't allow Andy Burnham to set out his plans now, he's going to run into trouble when Parliament does restart. My concern is that he doesn't actually know what he wants to do and he wants to have the summer off to think about it. But the country can't wait.
1: And Novak Djokovic has won his 105th match at Wimbledon to equal Roger Federer's singles record, the seven-time champions, into the fourth round. That's the latest. I'm Fayda Silver.
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0: beginning with the ill behavior, with the ill behavior, with the ill behavior, with the ill behavior, with the ill behavior, with the ill behavior, with the ill behavior, with the ill behavior, with the ill behavior, with the ill behavior.
1: Now, back to truly great songs. All

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1: From the Sky News Centre at 4, England's World Cup Last 16 clash with Mexico will kick off as scheduled at 1 a.m. Monday morning. That's despite concerns about bad weather. Joe Rawson reports from Mexico City.
2: After discussions, we understand that the English and Mexican football associations weren't particularly happy about a potential kickoff change, and so it will remain as scheduled. That's 6 p.m. local time, 1 a.m. Monday morning. But FIFA will continue to monitor conditions, particularly the weather, with storms expected in Mexico City at kickoff time.
1: Meanwhile, holders Argentina avoided one of the biggest shocks in World Cup history to progress to the last 16. They needed extra time to beat Cape Verde 3-2. Lionel Messi scored his 7th goal of the tournament. New York billboards have lit up as it's confirmed Taylor Swift and Travis Kelce are officially husband and wife. More than 1,000 guests are thought to have attended the so-called wedding of the decade in Madison Square Garden. A top doctor is warning that misinformation online is a threat to public health. Professor Frankie Swords, Medical Director at NHS England, says it's one of the reasons why the health service is launching its own TikTok channel. Rebecca Curtain is from Health Watch England.
3: With social media platforms or the people posting on them, their motives aren't always clear. So are they trying to sell you something? Are they trying to promote medication that's not licensed for use in the UK? Or are they even trying to get you to spread misinformation to sow social division?
1: Celebrations will be taking place across the US today to mark 250 years of independence. There'll be a ball drop in Times Square in New York City, while Donald Trump's headed to Mount Rushmore in South Dakota. And the names of Venus and Serena Williams feature on today's order of play at Wimbledon. It's following doubts over the fitness of the younger sibling. That's the latest. I'm Faye De Silva.
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You're still young, that's your fault. There's so much you have to know.

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2: From the Sky News Centre at 5, it's understood England's next World Cup game against Mexico will kick off at 1 a.m. as planned on Monday. FIFA was considering moving the match forward by 6 hours because of the threat of storms in Mexico City. Football writer Henry Winter says the weather shouldn't cause too much of a problem.
3: England have their sports scientists, they have their preparation. They won't have seen necessarily an eventuality like this, but this is England. England waited 60 years to try and get closer to a trophy, and a few storms buffeting them on the way, well, it's nothing they're not used to.
2: New York billboards have lit up as it's confirmed Taylor Swift and Travis Kelce are officially husband and wife. More than 1,000 guests are thought to have attended the so-called wedding of the decade in Madison Square Garden. The pop star didn't have bridesmaids, opting for her brother Austin to serve as man of honour. Ahead of the big day, the couple donated a reported $26 million to charity, including one belonging to Dolly Parton.
4: Now, it's evident that you two have made giving back a key part of your life. So, hey, when you have your firstborn, can I have it? Because that is going to be one special baby. So thank you, and know that I will always love you.
2: The man tipped to become the next Prime Minister insists he'll stick to Labour's manifesto. Andy Burnham says he won't call a general election. Young people in black and racial minority groups say they're seeing more racist content on social media than ever before. 95% say they've witnessed it. A top doctor is warning that misinformation online is a threat to public health. Professor Frankie Swords, Medical Director at NHS England, says it's one of the reasons why the health service is launching its own TikTok channel. And Novak Djokovic has won his 105th match at Wimbledon to equal Roger Federer's singles record. He's into the fourth round. That's the latest. I'm Faye De Silva.
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1: From the Sky News Centre at 6. Winger Marcus Rashford insists England are prepared to deal with the challenge of playing against Mexico at the iconic Azteca Stadium. The World Cup last 16 tie will kick off as scheduled at 1 a.m. Monday morning, despite concerns around thunderstorms. Mexico City is at high altitude and there'll be a partisan home crowd. Rashford says they're ready to rise to the challenge.
2: It's a game of football. You know, we've all been playing football since we was kids and we've played in different environments, different atmospheres, and that's what the focus is, you know. And listen, it's all the same. We have to work together, work as a unit and try to bring, you know, as close to our best as we can, and we'll be fine.
1: Meanwhile, holders Argentina avoided one of the biggest shocks in World Cup history to progress to the last 16. They needed extra time to beat Cape Verde 3-2. It's official. Taylor Swift and NFL star Travis Kelce are married. Billboards in New York have lit up with a star-studded ceremony held at Madison Square Garden. Her fans, known as Swifties, have been celebrating nearby. Ahead of their nuptials, the couple donated a reported $26 million to various causes, including to food charity City Harvest. Jeffrey Coria says they're thrilled.
3: One in four school-aged children in New York City don't know where their next meal is coming from. And that's an astounding statistic. You know, the thing that we're very focused on is making sure that we put this donation to very good use to get out across our city.
1: One of NHS England's top doctors is warning misinformation online is becoming a real threat to public health. Medical Director Professor Frankie Swords says people are seeking out support from unreliable sources and opting for completely unproven miracle cures. The man tipped to become the next Prime Minister insists he'll stick to Labour's manifesto if he gets into power. Andy Burnham says he won't call a general election, but instead will focus on voter reforms. And parts of the UK are braced for another potential heatwave this weekend. Temperatures are expected to soar to 30 Celsius.
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2: From the Sky News Centre at 7, there'll be no change to the timing of England's World Cup match with Mexico. Football's governing body was considering moving it forward 6 hours because of predicted thunderstorms at the Azteca Stadium. Anger from both countries is thought to have forced a rethink into keeping it at 1 a.m. UK time on Monday. Another problem for Thomas Tuchel's side is altitude. Terry Butcher, who played for England at Mexico 86, says they'll cope.
3: This is when hydration breaks come into effect for England and could work positively for them. So, you know, we shouldn't be worried about it. You're going to feel tired. You're going to feel shattered. You can't get your breath, but you do battle through it.
2: Taylor Swift and Travis Kelce have officially tied the knot with a star-studded ceremony in Madison Square Garden. Adam Sandler officiated at the event while the bride and groom wore outfits designed by Christian Dior. Details in the build-up have been closely guarded. Swifties gathered outside hoping to catch a glimpse of some of the arrivals.
4: I came because I've been waiting like 20 years for this day. Like everybody else, so I'm really excited.
5: She finally found her love.
6: Yeah, so we're very happy for her.
2: Meanwhile, celebrations will be taking place across the US today to mark 250 years of independence. There'll be a ball drop in Times Square in New York, while Donald Trump's headed to Mount Rushmore in South Dakota. Auntie Burnham insists he won't call a general election if he becomes the next Prime Minister. He's been answering questions on social media platform Reddit, but has mostly avoided queries from the press. Oman has agreed to work with Britain and France to make sure the Strait of Hormuz remains open. A joint statement's been released by the country's leaders. They describe the key route as a vital artery for the global economy. And high temperatures of around 30 degrees are forecast this weekend as the UK prepares for another potential heatwave. Yellow heat alerts have been issued for various parts of England. That's the latest. I'm Faye Dunn.
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8: weather. Dry and warm, or very warm, despite large amounts of cloud quickly spreading east. Still, some bright or sunny spells will occur. Breezy at times, especially along the coast. Maximum temperatures to day 27 degrees Celsius.
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Gallagher and his high-flying birds and everybody's on the run. Good morning, welcome along, BRFM Breakfast, Pete here till 10. Please don't text or phone. It's all pre-recorded this morning. I'm very busy today, so I'm not here. Play some good tunes between now and 10, like this from Radio 1978, Jack and June.

Radio Jack and Jill. Ray Parker Jr. Was in that band, who went on to have hits with Ghostbusters. Glen Campbell now from 1969.

That's 23 years old. Dido and a white flag. 23 years old. This is 1979. What do I feel when I hear this? I was a young teenager. Well, teenager. Not about young. I think if I was ever young.

Imagine leaving work on a Friday afternoon. You blink, and suddenly you're surrounded by stunning Kent countryside and sea views. Welcome to Golden Lease Holiday Park on Hollybush Farm, your exclusive owners-only escape with two incredible parks to choose from, fantastic facilities for the whole family, and not forgetting that unbelievable pitch fee offer where 2026 site fees are free and then it is fixed at £3,000 per year until 2030. Now you can truly escape from everyday life. But

0: 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Get your message out there, because success comes from people knowing where you are and what you do.
1: Alan Hare's live sessions, Friday nights from 9. I get lots of live acts in for a live session, playing unplugged or plugged in, from all over Kent, from all over the UK, from all over the world. And also play a lot of unsigned artists. So come and join me, Alan Hare, for Alan Hare's live sessions, Friday nights from 9.

0: I remember hearing that in a club thinking, what the hell is that? Who is that? And then they said, that's Blondie.
1: What?
0: Rapture from Blondie to 1976 and Sailor.

Sam Brown, who had that big hit with that in the late 80s, and in the 90s she toured with Pink Floyd, done a load of stuff with Jules Holland. Can't sing anymore. She damaged her throat, got damaged with an infection, and she just can't sing anymore, which is a crying shame because she had a wonderful voice. I like this song from last year, Sam Fender and Olivia Dean, and a song called Rain Me In here on BRFM.

Sam Fender and Olivia Dean and Rain Me In from last year. To the Scissor Sisters, I Don't Feel Like Dancing. I feel like that most mornings. I'm not up to dancing this morning. Thank you very much. It's about a cup of tea and a baked sandwich. Thank you.

Sugar for the Soul is the title. Steve Balsamo was the singer. He was going to be the next big thing. Didn't quite happen for him. We've got Elton John and ABBA taking us to the news at 8.

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1: From the Sky News Centre at 8. There's a 90% chance of thunderstorms during England's next World Cup match. FIFA's now decided not to move the last 16 game against Mexico forward 6 hours after a reported backlash from the two countries. It'll still begin at 1 a.m. UK time on Monday. Former England striker Jay Bothroyd says that's the wrong decision.
2: They should start the game where there's no disturbances at all, because if you start a game and then you have to wait an hour or 2 hours, whatever it may be, when you come back on the pitch, you're going to have to do a warm-up again. Can't just come on the pitch and start playing. So if there is going to be, which is 90% chance, they need to start that game earlier.
1: Taylor Swift and Travis Kelce have gotten married. It's understood the couple both wore Christian Dior and didn't have bridesmaids or groomsmen at the Madison Square Garden event. Hugh Grant, Benson Boone and model Gigi Hadid are among the celebrities spotted there. Fans gathered outside and New York police stood by, with one officer appearing to quote Swift's lyrics when speaking to the crowd.
3: I heard you calling on the megaphone.
4: You need to calm down.
3: Why do you gotta be so mean?
1: Meanwhile, Donald Trump's promising a really long speech at an event celebrating 250 years of American independence. There'll be a ball drop in Times Square in New York City as the president heads to Mount Rushmore in South Dakota. The Conservative leader Kemi Badenoch says she wants Andy Burnham to be more transparent about his intentions if he becomes the next Prime Minister. The Makerfield MP says he won't call a general election but will stick to Labour's manifesto. One of NHS England's top doctors is warning misinformation online is becoming a real threat to public health. Medical Director Professor Frankie Swords says people are seeking out answers from unreliable sources. It's one of the reasons why the health service is launching its own TikTok channel. And yellow heat health alerts have been issued for parts of England today. Temperatures could hit up to 30 degrees in the Midlands, London and the South. The alert takes effect from midday. That's the latest. I'm Faye Rowlands.
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5: In the local news, following an incident, a car ended up crashing through the front door of a historic cottage in Minster. The car, driven by a 21-year-old, careered off of Trappel Street and collided with the building known as Tam's House. The house was unoccupied at the time and nobody was injured. Police cordoned off the road to remove the vehicle and make the house safe. Senior bosses from National Highways, who are responsible for the Sheppey crossing, attended a meeting with Swales Joint Transport Board to face a dressing down from local councillors and to answer questions following a series of failures that had led to the crossing closing and causing traffic chaos on and around the island. National Highways reported a combination of extreme temperatures, ageing bridge joints and inadequate temporary repairs carried out earlier in the year. Councillors at the meeting expressed their concern and announced they will be writing to the Department of Transport to express anger at the underinvestment on the island's transport infrastructure. And finally, Swaleborough Council are currently considering plans for 44 new homes in Minster. The plans were originally rejected by the council in 2024, but that decision was overturned by the Planning's Inspectorate. Local residents protested about the development by Provectus Developments, and now Castillo New Homes Limited Group have since submitted plans for the land off Drake Avenue, and if approved, would be for 13 two-bed homes, 27 three-bed homes, and 4 four-bed homes. That's the latest from BRFM. I'm Karen Murray.
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7: Dry and warm, or it could be very warm today, despite large amounts of cloud quickly spreading east. Still, some bright or sunny spells will occur, breezy at times, especially on the south coast. Maximum temperature today, 27 degrees.
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9: Lydia keeps my toothbrush in her apartment.

Dean Friedman and a song called Lydia. Do you remember he did that? Was it Woman of Mine? What's the other one? Lucky Stars. Had a few hits. Still doing the rounds around the UK, touring. Now and again, Dean Friedman and Lydia. To this one, Darius Rucker and the Wagga Wheel.

Harvest for the World, the Christians. England's kickoff is a bit problematic on the early hours of Monday morning at 1 o'clock. The other problematic thing is playing football at altitude. I've done it. It's really not pleasant. Even if you're acclimatised, it's really not pleasant. If you're struggling for breath, the ball travels in a different way. When you hit it, it changes everything. It could be a long, long Monday night, I think, Monday morning for England, and it could be that Mexico have the advantage by the fact that they play in that those conditions regularly. We'll see. That's all to come. But it wouldn't surprise me if England lost. They can be the best team in the world, but if you're not acclimatised, then you're knackered. Or you could be. So it will reduce their performance. Be aware. It'll be a slower game, I would suspect.

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Depeche Mode, enjoy the sun. It's got the news at 9 heading your way, taking us there, Codaline. But first, Pink Floyd, of course, why not? I mean, it'd be rude not to, wouldn't it, really?

millions of years, mankind lived just like the animals. Then something happened, which unleashed the power of our imagination. We learned to talk.

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1: From the Sky News Centre at 9, FIFA have decided not to change kick-off time for England's World Cup game against Mexico. Football's governing body was considering moving it 6 hours earlier to avoid thunderstorms. It's thought again after a reported backlash. The match will start at 1 a.m. UK time on Monday. Another problem facing the players is altitude at the Azteca Stadium. England striker Marcus Rashford says they're prepared.
2: It doesn't matter, it's a game of football at the end of the day, and it might be a small adjustment that we need to make, but in the end it doesn't change our outlook on the game and what we're trying to do. Whatever happens, however the game plays out, we're going to try to come out on top.
1: Taylor Swift and Travis Kelce have officially tied the knot with a star-studded ceremony in Madison Square Garden. Adam Sandler officiated at the event while the bride and groom wore outfits designed by Christian Dior. Details in the build-up have been closely guarded. Swifties gathered outside hoping to catch a glimpse of some of the arrivals.
3: I came because I've been waiting like 20 years for this day, like everybody else, so I'm really excited.
4: She finally found her love.
5: Yeah, so we are very happy for her.
1: Millions of Iranians are expected to travel to Tehran in the coming days, where a week-long funeral is taking place for the country's supreme leader, Ayatollah Ali Khamenei. His 37-year reign was brought to an end in February by the first airstrike of the war launched by the US and Israel. Andy Burnham insists he won't call a general election if he becomes the next Prime Minister. The Labour leadership favourite says he'll stick to his party's 2024 manifesto. Celebrations will be taking place across the US today to mark 250 years of independence. There'll be a ball drop in Times Square in New York, while Donald Trump's headed to Mount Rushmore in South Dakota. And the UK is braced for another heatwave this weekend with temperatures of up to 30 degrees. Yellow heat health alerts have been issued for parts of England. That's the latest time.
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7: Dry and warm, or very warm in places, despite large amounts of cloud quickly spreading east. Still, some bright or sunny spells will occur. It'll be breezy at times, especially along the south coast. Maximum temperature today, Saturday, 27 degrees Celsius.
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Stevie Nicks and Rooms on Fire on BRFM Breakfast on this Saturday morning. Les is here at 10. Please don't text on phone. Back to 1983. Paul Young and Come Back and Stay.

Come Back and Stay, Paul Young. Going up a couple of years in the 80s to 1985 and a band out of a couple of hits. This is Redbox. I love this one. Lean on Me. Yeah.

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I think they were Dutch or Belgian, something like that. They're definitely from the continent. They're not English. I love that song. 1992 and You.

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Stevie Winwood and While You See a Chance. It's BRFM. Les is here in just under half an hour from now, about 24, 25 minutes. Still got some time for some tunes like this from Paul McCartney and Wings, Band on the Run from 1974.

cover. In fact, I love the whole album, superb album. Paul McCartney and Wings and Band on the Run. Joe Walsh. Taking us back to 1973 and that Rocky Mountain Way. Following that was from Genesis.

Genesis and Mama, taking us back to 1983. Thanks for your company this morning. Now, I'm going to be here Monday morning, but I'm not really sure what state I'm going to be in. A bit bleary-eyed. But we'll get through it. I've got the football's on at 1 in the morning, so I'm definitely watching that. And then I'll go to bed and I'll get up in time to do the rewind. I'll see you Monday morning. Les is next. Going to leave you with Glass Tiger and something from Clifford T. Ward. Ta-ra.

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1: From the Sky News Centre at 10, there'll be no change to the timing of England's World Cup match with Mexico. Football's governing body was considering moving it forward 6 hours because of predicted thunderstorms at the Azteca Stadium. Anger from both countries is thought to have forced a rethink into keeping it at 1am UK time on Monday. Another problem for Thomas Tuchel's side is altitude. Terry Butcher, who played for England at Mexico 86, says they'll cope.
2: This is when hydration breaks come into effect for England and could work positively for them. So, you know, we shouldn't be worried about it. You're going to feel tired. You're going to feel shattered. You can't get your breath, but you do battle through it.
1: Taylor Swift and Travis Kelce have officially tied the knot in an event described as America's royal wedding. They got married at Madison Square Garden in New York, with reports there were around 1,000 guests there, including countless celebrities. Young people in black and racial minority groups are blaming polarised political rhetoric for a rise in racist content on social media. New research commissioned by Sky News suggests 58% felt less safe offline in 2025 due to posts online. AI disinformation is also being blamed. These young people in South London say people hide behind social media.
3: I think that what they're too scared to say in real life, they're not scared to say online.
4: Sometimes there's certain creators you can see like saying maybe rude words, and you can in a funny way go like, yeah, their heart's not really in it. They don't really mean this. They're just doing this because they know it'll be clipped or they're going to get money like that.
1: Meta says it removed language that incites violence. Andy Burnham insists he'll stick to his party's 2024 manifesto if he becomes the next Prime Minister, but the Makerfield MP says he won't call a general election. The UK is braced for another heatwave this weekend. Yellow heat health alerts have been issued for parts of England from midday. And Maroon 5 frontman Adam Levine says performing at BST Hyde Park was bittersweet, paying tribute to the group's late band manager. They performed a string of hits at the London Festival yesterday. That's the latest. I'm Faye Rollins.
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6: It's a sunny day today and there is a very gentle breeze, but only just. At 27 degrees Celsius, 82 degrees Fahrenheit. Expect very high pollen levels and high UV levels. Tonight, a very mild night, temperatures no lower than 17 degrees Celsius, that's 63 degrees Fahrenheit. Your next high tide at Minster Lees, 2 minutes past four this afternoon, at a height of 5.35 metres. And currently up here on Windy Ridge, it's already 22 degrees Celsius.
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0: BRF.

And a very good Saturday morning to you. Welcome along to another edition of Big L Solid 60s here on American Independence Day. Big thanks to Peter Finch for the breakfast show, and as he said, he's back Monday morning, football permitting, at 9 a.m. I'm not staying up. If I'm awake, I'm awake. If I'm not, I'm asleep. Anyway, welcome to the programme. Coming up on the show this week, well, I'm pleased to say the Spotlight Challenge is back. But who or what is hiding in the shadows, and can our clues eliminate?

To one come from 1963, one number one and a number two as well. And as the solid 60s rocksteady reggae top 20 continues, we're up to number six and five this week. And moving into the third hour. Seconds to beat the reverse 60s intro to identify this top 10 song from 1967, but can you? And in the solid 60s solid song selection just after 12:30, it's Ike and Tina Turner, it's the Marvelettes, and it's Clyde McFatter.

The show wasn't as normal last week. If you'd sent in a request the week before, and I promised to play it last week, you're actually going to hear it this week, unless there's a good reason why you can't. If that makes sense. Plus the usual mix of the weird, the wonderful, the obscure, the simply forgotten, and the hits of the decade, the 1960s.

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1-2-3 from Len Barry. Of course, what a great song. His first UK hit. Got to number 3, released in the November of 1965. And we started with the Beatles' Can't Buy Me Love, a number 1, released in the March of 1964. Good morning, Celeste of the Kingdom, 95.6 BRFM, says Alan, Tracy and AJ Minster. They also say it's a beautiful and glorious Saturday morning. Yeah, if you like that sort of thing, I suppose it's all right. I wouldn't mind if it was just a teeny weeny little bit cooler, but you know what a fusspot I am, don't you? Of course you do. 95.6 BRFM, Solid 60s, nice to have your company. Time to play the Solid 60s Saturday Spotlight Challenge. If you haven't heard this little competition before, it's just for fun, it's a bit of a giggle. We're going to give you 3 clues to someone or something that was around in the 1960s. Now, this doesn't mean that they weren't or it wasn't around before the 60s or after the 60s, but it was prominent or specifically well known within the 1960s. So please bear that in mind when you're trying to work out who or what it is that we're talking about. On the first clue, if you get it right on that, then you're on the gold podium. If you're the first, you get the fanfare. Now, there are people anchor after this fanfare every week. They want it, want it, want it. It's like a drug. It is. People want it all the time. But even if you get on the bronze podium or get the answer wrong, I don't mind. We give you 2 clues around about 25 past 10. That opens the silver podium, and then just about 20 to 11, we give you 3 clues. That opens the bronze podium. And as I say, it doesn't matter if you get it right or wrong. I really don't mind, as long as you just have a giggle and join in with us. Right, so would you like the first clue to get on the gold podium? Here we go. We're looking for an English actress who received a BAFTA in 1964, Tony Award nominations for her work on Broadway in 1977 and 1978, and appeared as a recurring character in Frasier between 2000 and 2004. Talk about cutting across the decades. Let me give you that clue again. An English actress who received a BAFTA in 1964 was nominated for the Tony Award for her work on Broadway in 1977 and 1978 and appeared as a recurring character in Frasier between 2000 and 2004. What's her name? 01-795-8744-22 on the phone. Got someone already. Text me 07510-984-001 and good luck.

of stuff from the Supremes, of course. You Can't Hurry, Love, number 3, released in September of 1966. We've got Right Answers, we've got Wrong Answers. Oh, it's lovely and exciting. Steve the Bus had to go with Rachel Roberts, but I'm afraid that isn't the right answer, which means, Karen W, you've got the wrong answer at the moment as well. Good morning to Susie at the Sheerness Holidays Park. It isn't Barbara Windsor, but we do have someone topping the podium. In fact, we have three people topping the podium all at the same time. The question is, who is entitled to the fanfare? That is the question that you are all asking. Who? Whose day will never be the same again? And the answer? Alan, Tracy and AJ. Woo-hoo! Well done indeed. Woo-hoo! Top of the podium. Brilliant. They're top of the podium. Denise and Dave, you're on the gold podium as well. Text to 135. Soapy and Mrs. Soapy. And you've just been joined by Steve the Bus, who's got the right answer as well. Well done, Steve. Let me give you that first clue another go, just in case you've just turned your radio on. We're planning the Sorry 60s Saturday Spotlight Challenge. Here's your first clue for the gold podium. An English actress who received a BAFTA in 1964, awarded for a Tony, nominated for a Tony Award for her work on Broadway in both 77 and 78, and appeared as a recurring character in Frasier between 2000 and 2004. But who is she? 01 795 874 422. Text me 07510 984 001. We know it's not Barbara Windsor, we know it's not Rachel Roberts, but we do know that we've got people with the right answer on the podium. Text us 202 is also in now with the right answer, so please keep them coming. Have a think while we play the first of the request from not last week but the week before, and it was Stan the Man who suggested this one. It's a guy called Ray Donner, spelled R-A-I. In his native US, he reached number 4 on the Billboard 100. Here it got to number 25 in the September of 1961. His vocals were described as Elvis Presley-like. This was his only UK chart entry. Do you think he sounds like Elvis Presley?

does sound a bit like Elvis, doesn't he? Ray Donner, spelled R-A-I, suggested by Stan the Man a fortnight ago. Brilliant little song. Right, let's see who else has made it onto the podium. Gene in Laysdown, you've got the right answer. And John in Lower Stoke. You've also been joined by Barry. I've just looked up at the screen. Barry in Southend. So well done, Barry. You are on the podium as well. Text to 735. I'm afraid it isn't Catherine Hepburn. Baza. Nice to hear from you, sir, but it is not Julie Christie and KJ and the Cad Monster. It's not Glenda Jackson. Okay, we are going to open the silver podium. This means you get two clues and you can get a chance to get on the silver podium. So, your first clue, just to repeat it, an English actress who received the BAFTA in 1964, nominated for Tony Awards for her work on Broadway in 77 and 78, and appeared as a recurring character in Frasier between 2000 and 2004. And your second clue. She was also a singer and comedian, appearing in pantomime with Jimmy Hanley in Tootin as long ago as 1949. She attended the Italia Conti Theatre School and soon afterwards made her Broadway debut alongside Julie Andrews in The Boyfriend in 1954. Susie, it's not Judi Dench, sorry. Let me give you that second clue again. She was also a singer and comedian, appearing in pantomime with Jimmy Hanley in Tootin in 1949. She attended the Italia Conti Theatre School and soon afterwards made her Broadway debut alongside Julie Andrews in The Boyfriend in 1954. But who is she? 01 795 874 422 on the phone. Text me 07510 984 001. Now, Christine got in touch with me a fortnight ago and asked me to play a Kenneth Williams song. Now, things change, unfortunately, and there's a slang word used in the title of that song which is no longer acceptable to radio stations to play, to say, let alone play, and therefore we are unable to play. In fact, it was removed from our library some years ago, so apologies for that, Christine. I'm sure you remember which one it was, but I'm afraid we can't play it. But we are able to play this one from Elvis Presley. This is a track you don't hear very often. This is called King of the Whole World.

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1: Yes, Elvis Presley, of course, and Kid of the Whole Wide World, which is an American minor hit, number 30, released in the October of 1962. I actually like that, I have to be honest. Right, one more to take us to the travel and traffic, and it's at the request a fortnight ago of Hot Pot. It's the Paragons from 1967 and the original version of Tide Is High, which of course was a big hit for Blondie in the 80s. Well, it was released in Jamaica on Treasure Isle Records in 1967, and it was written by the great John Holt, one of my favourite reggae artists of all times. Talk Jan, it's not Rita Tushnam, but The Witch has made it onto the silver podium. She's just thrown herself on there, courtesy of a good old broomstick. So well done, The Witch, you are on the silver podium. Excellent stuff indeed. Right, so before we play this song by the Paragons, let me give you both clues again, so you can have a think about it while the travelled traffic and the song coming up after that is on. And then we'll talk about opening podium three, the bronze podium. Here are your two clues so far then. Clue one. An English actress who received the BAFTA in 1964 was nominated for Tony Awards for her work on Broadway in 1977 and 1978 and appeared as a recurring character in Frasier between 2000 and 2004. And your second clue, she was also a singer and comedian, appearing in pantomime with Jimmy Hanley in Tootin' all the way back in 1949. She attended the Italia Conti Theatre School and soon afterwards made her Broadway debut alongside Julie Andrews in The Boyfriend in 1954. But who is she? 01 795 8744.

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1: At usual Saturday, hotspots across the island, Sheerness, down by the railway station, the retail park there, and also the lower road by the Boot Fair, and also Barton Hill Drive roundabout. Very busy around that roundabout. Lots of traffic going off the island this morning, which is a tendency we've seen to increase in recent times. In the same way that we see an increase of traffic coming onto the island on early Saturday afternoons. What else have we got for you? Not too bad at the halfway lights. A little bit of traffic on the A249 before you join the main carriageway towards the crossing. But other than that, not looking too bad. Busy in the retail park in Citybourne and the car parking area. St Michael's roundabout is already looking busy. And Raynham, heading that way, that is also very, very busy on the A2. Other places to look out for today, the Kent County Show is on at the Kent Showground in Detlin. That means there's slow traffic on all roads around the Detlin Showground, with congestion going back onto the A249 at Detlin Hill. And just one train to concern ourselves with, the 1044 Ramsgate, not due into Sittingbourne until 1046. Know something about the roads on the island that we don't, then please be kind enough to pick up the phone and tell me. 01 795 874 22 is my number, or you can text the information 07510 984 001. Just a reminder, only do either if it is safe and legal for you to do so. 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

You forget that that one's only 1 minute and 42 seconds long. I Want to Be Your Man, the Rolling Stones. You go all the way to number 12, released in the November of 1963. Some right answers that have come in while we did the travel and traffic and took a break. Susie, yes, on your third attempt, my fat young lady, you got the right answer. Lee W, you've got it right. Bazza is now on the podium. Anne Boleyn Minster, Carol and Pete in Minster, and Tall Jan, you've got the right answer. So we will add you to the silver podium. Tall Jan, yeah, I'll try and play Turn to Stone again next week for you. And Malk P, it's not Jane Leaves, but I will try and play Dean Parrish for you on next week's show. Anne and Paul at the Mansion, it's not Maggie Smith or Petula Clark. Texas 932 says, morning Les, is it Emma Thompson? Texas 735 says, Petula Clark. No, I'm afraid it isn't. And I love this from Texas 786. It says, if it's not Barbara Windsor, it must be Doris Speed from the other soap. They both run pubs, didn't they? Obviously, I don't know. Love it. Just love that answer. I think it's time to open the bronze podium. Here come all three clues. Love that answer, 786. Brilliant. Right, here come all three clues. Clue one. An English actress who received a BAFTA in 1964 was nominated for Tony Awards for her work on Broadway in 1977 and 1978 and appeared as a recurring character in Frasier between 2000 and 2004. And clue two, she was also a singer and comedian, appearing in pantomime with Jimmy Hanley in Tootin all the way back in 1949. She attended the Italia Conti Theatre School and soon afterwards made her Broadway debut alongside Julie Andrews in The Boyfriend in 1954. And the third clue, she's best remembered in the 60s for the topical satirical song she sung on TW3 in 1962-1963. Give you that clue again. She is best remembered in the 60s for the topical satirical song she sung on TW3 in 1962-1963. Can you get on the bronze podium? 01-795-87-4422 on the phone. Text 07510 984 001. Good luck.

0: course, Mary Wells and My Guy on 95.6 BOFM. Solid 60s all the way through until 1 o'clock this afternoon. That one getting to number 5, released here in the May of 1964. Excellent stuff. Text to 735. Good morning. It isn't Catherine Ross, I'm afraid. Sorry about that. And we are closing the lines. We do have some people on the bronze podium. KJ and the Cad Monster, well done. You're on the bronze podium. And Terry and Roz in Tenerife, you both got it right as well, so you are on the bronze podium. That's it, we are closing the lines. Well done if you got the right answer. Please don't worry if you didn't. It was perhaps a little harder. It was mainly early 60s really, so if you weren't around then, or if you don't remember the early 60s, you might not have got it. Let me run through the three clues. We were looking for an English actress who received the BAFTA in 1964, nominated for Tony Awards for her work on Broadway in both 77 and 78, and appeared as a recurring character in Frasier between 2000 and 2004. Your second clue that we gave you, she was also a singer and comedian, appearing in pantomime with Junior Hadley as long ago as 1949 in South London in Tooting. She attended the Italia Conti Theatre School and soon afterwards made her Broadway debut alongside Julie Andrews in The Boyfriend back in 1954. And your third and final clue, best remembered in the 60s for the topical satirical song she sung on TW3 in 1962-63. Well, TW3 was an abbreviation for a BBC program called That Was the Week. It was really the first program taking a satirical look at the world of politics and life in general, hosted by David Frost. TW3, do you remember that? That Was the Week, that was. And the answer? Millicent Martin. Yeah, Millicent Martin was the young lady we were looking for. Let's see who deserves a nice round of applause. On the gold podium and getting that fanfare today, Alan, Tracy and AJ, followed by Dawny and Dave, Texter 135, Soapy and Mrs. Soapy, Steve the Bus, Texter 202, Jean in Laysdown, John in Lowestoke and Barry in Southend. On the silver podium, Andy in Bayview, Paul in Sittingbourne, KJ and Catmonster, The Witch, Susan Lee W, Bazaar, Amber in Minster, Carol and Pete in Minster and Talk Jam, and on the bronze podium, KJ and Cab Monster and Tracy and Roz in Tenerife. You all said it was Millicent Martin, so have a nice round of applause. There you go. Very well done. Right, coming up after the 11 o'clock news, 5 from 1, 1963, one number one and a number two. That's all coming up after the news at 11. But I need to play this now for Andy.
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Number 8, released in May of 1967, The Grassroots and Let's Live For Today. It was also a hit in Canada, New Zealand and South Africa, and was actually released on Dunhill Records in the United States. 95.6 BRFM. Coming up in the next hour of 5 from 1 is 1963, and the Rocksteady Reggae Top 20 continues with number 6 and number 5. All coming up, would you believe, in the next hour of the programme. Along with a song that, Phil on the South Coast has suggested we should play because it's American Independence Day. Well, seeing as you think so, Phil, we will play it. That will be all coming up in the next hour. Plus, the events guide is here at a quarter to 12. So make sure you keep it 95.6 BRFM. Right, let's take us up to the news with a song from 1969 and 1968. Here we go.

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1: From the Sky News Centre at 11, there's a 90% chance of thunderstorms during England's next World Cup match. FIFA's now decided not to move the last 16 game against Mexico forward 6 hours after a reported backlash from the two countries. It'll still begin at 1am UK time on Monday. Former England striker Jay Bothroyd says that's the wrong decision.
2: They should start the game where there's no disturbances at all, because if you start a game and then you have to wait an hour or 2 hours, whatever it may be, when you come back on the pitch, you're going to have to do a warm-up again. Can't just come on the pitch and start playing. So if there is going to be, which is 90% chance, they need to start that game earlier.
1: Parents are being warned of the dangers of posting images of their children online. The National Crime Agency has launched a campaign warning of a rise in AI child abuse imagery. Elsewhere, one of NHS England's top doctors is warning misinformation online is becoming a real threat to public health. Medical Director Professor Frankie Swords says people are seeking out answers from unreliable sources and opting for completely unproven miracle cures. It's one of the reasons why the Health Service is launching its own TikTok channel. Rebecca Curtain is from Healthwatch England.
3: With social media platforms or the people posting on them, their motives aren't always clear. So are they trying to sell you something? Are they trying to promote medication that's not licensed for use in the UK? Or are they even trying to get you to spread misinformation to sow social division?
1: The man tipped to become the next Prime Minister insists he'll stick to Labour's manifesto if he gets into power. Andy Burnham says he won't call a general election, but instead will focus on voter reforms. Parts of the UK are braced for another potential heatwave this weekend. Temperatures are expected to soar to 30 Celsius in some areas. And Taylor Swift and Travis Kelce have tied the knot in a star-studded ceremony at Madison Square Garden in New York. Details of the nuptials have been kept under wraps, but Adam Sandler is said to have officiated while the bride wore Christian Dior. That's the latest. I'm Faye Rollins.
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5: Weather. You don't need me to tell you it's going to be a sunny day today with a very gentle breeze indeed and a high of 27 degrees Celsius, 82 degrees Fahrenheit. Expect very high pollen levels and high UV levels across the Isle of Sheppey today. Tonight, a very mild night. Temperatures no lower than 17 degrees Celsius. That's 63 degrees Fahrenheit. Your next high tide at Minster Lee is 2 minutes past four this afternoon, at a height of 5.35 metres. Currently in Elmley, 23 degrees Celsius.
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Back in bits from Cliff Richard concludes this week's 5 from 1. We'll play that especially for the mighty Atom, who I happen to know is a big Cliff Richard fan. So I hope you enjoyed that one, Lucky Lips. Let's look at the 5 we played. We started off with Wipeout by the Safaris, a one-hit wonder. Getting to number 5, released in July. Then it was the first UK hit with Trini Lopez, If I Had a Hammer. What a great song that is. At number 4 in the September. In the December, Hippie Hippie Shake from the Swinging Blue Jeans climbed to number 2. The Search was released in the June with Sweets for My Sweets made number 1, and then Lucky Lips rounded things off with Cliff Richard, and number 4 released in the March, 1963. There'll be another 5 from 1 just after 11 o'clock next week. A couple of things left over from the previous hour. Welling Paul, nice to hear from you. He says, good morning, sir. I have an excuse for not participating in the Spotlight Challenge. I was driving. But if the truth be known, I didn't know the answer anyway. Just as well you were driving, wasn't it, Welling Paul? And we also played Simon Says by the 1910 Fruit Gun Company. And Simon Says, I love this song, Liz. I wonder why, Simon. I wonder why. 95.6 BRFM. Couldn't get any stranger this programme, could it? I heard from Phil on the South Coast. He says, Liz, American Independence Day. What about playing Nice and America? Phil, mate, that's in my library, not the radio stations, and I haven't got it with me. We did play it last week, but obviously it wasn't American Independence Day last week. I'll tell you what I'll do. I'm going to hit the road again, okay? That's what I'm going to do. Courtesy of Canned Heat, 95.6 BRFM. I'll get it right one week, I promise.

First UK hit of Canned Heat. Released in July of 1968, which climbs to number 8 on the road again. 95.6 BFM, solid 60s on a glorious Saturday morning across Sheppey and Swell. I do like a nice little pluck in the mornings. Good stuff. On the road again, Canned Heat. When you cast your mind back to the 1970s, there was a family. The brothers in the family were persistently in the charts. And eventually the sister came along, they found the song for her, and she got in the charts too. But we're going to play the original. When the original was first released, it got to number 49. And then it was released again, and it got to number 45. And then it was released for a final time in July of 1960, and it climbed all the way to number 24. Anita Bryant, do you recognise this at all?

70s from Marie Osmond, of course. And the best Anita Bryan could do was number 24, and that was on the third attempt at back in 1960. More of a country feel to that particular version. Morning, James in City Bourne, and he realised we were talking about Marie Osmond's Paper Roses at 95.6 BRFM. We've got a cracking little song coming up from Roger Miller. Can I just remind you that the solid 60s rock steady reggae top 20 continues just after the travel at 11:30, and this week we are playing songs number 6 and songs number 5. That's all coming up in the solid 60s rock steady reggae top 20 just after 11:30, so make sure you keep it 95.6 BRFM, a station that's definitely not made up of bits and pieces.

And if that's not loving me, then all I've got to say, God didn't make little green apples, and it don't rain in Indianapolis in the summertime. And there's no such thing as Dr. Seuss or

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2: Let's start on the island then and see what's going on there. At the Lower Road, still busy around by the boot fair. Not so bad now at Barton Seal Drive, but around the boot fair area, still very, very busy. The halfway lights, they've caught up with the rest of the island and they're back to their normal Saturday fun bit. Although it's a little quieter in Sheerness by the railway station, the retail park and around Queenborough. About the same in Sittingbourne, still busy around the railway station and the retail parks and looking busy at St Michael's roundabout as well near the retail park there. Going further afield, if you're heading up towards Raynham, that is still looking busy, and part of the M2 just past Farthing Corner looking busy there as well. Some other places to be aware of on the road. Well, the Kent County Show is on at the Kent Showground in Detlin. That means very, very slow traffic now due to that show around Detlin. Congestion goes back onto the A249 Detlin Hill. And if you're going into Faversham, the A251 Ashford Way, both ways partially blocked due to an accident near M2 Junction 6, the Faversham Turnoff. And we've also got a few trains being naughty. The 11:33 Faversham, 2 minutes late now during 11:35. The 11:44 of Ramsgate during the City Morning at 11:47. And another Ramsgate train, the 8 minutes past 12, not due in to City Morning until 11 minutes past 12. That's something about the roads on the island in particular that we don't. Then please give me a call, 01795 874422 on the phone. 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

Number 5 in the solid 60s Rocksteady Reggae Top 20. At number 6, Pressure Drop from Toots and the Maytals. 1969 that got released. Although recorded in 69, it didn't appear on their album until 1970, released on Trojan Records. And then at number 5, The Pioneers, Long Shot Kick Your Bucket, which did well over here, getting to number 21 in the October of 1969. Next week, number 4 and number 3. Yeah, the penultimate week of the Solid 60s Rocksteady Reggae Top 20. That will be next week, just after 11:30. Just a reminder that the events guide is on the way. It's something that happens down at AGK. It's their bingo. We'll tell you more about that in just a little while. So make sure you keep it 95.6 BRFM for that. Right now, though, Sandy Shaw.

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2: Now, it's not Thursdays, it's Mondays. Monday the 13th of July and Monday the 27th of July, EducaInfinity down in Sheerness are having a fundraising bingo session. Now, you'll find them, of course, at the Infinity Social and Activity Centre in Trinity Road in Sheerness. The postcode is ME12 2PF. There is a very big car park opposite. Now, if you want to go to the bingo, it's eyes down at 1:30, or you can arrive earlier and stay for lunch. You need to arrive around 11:45. Now, 6 games of bingo will cost you £8, but if you stay for lunch, it'll cost you £16.50, which means your lunch is £8.50. If you'd like to know more details, or you'd like to book a place for you and your companion or a friend, then the number is 01795 662562. That's 01795 662562 to book your place and find out what menu options they have for Monday the 13th of July or Monday the 27th of July, when EducaInfinity hold their fundraising bingo session. Just a reminder, this eyes down at 1:30. If you want to go along and have lunch, then you need to be there for 11:45. 6 games of bingo will cost you £8, but if you want to stay for lunch, that and the bingo will cost you £16.50 in total. More details when they're open again on Monday, or you can book your place on Monday, as I said, for Monday the 13th or Monday the 27th. That number again, 01795 662562. Why not go on and get yourself a full house?
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If you're a fan of your 80s music, you might recognise that one. It was a big hit for the Jam in the 1980s. It's called, of course, David Watts. That was the original version, released here as a single in September 1967 by the Kinks, David Watts. It was also the B-side of Autumn Almanac in the United States and in most of Europe. And as I say, big hit for the Jam in the 1980s, David Watts by the Kinks, good Lord. Coming up in the next hour of the programme, Beat the Reverse 60s intro. 14 seconds today. I get told that the longer they are, the harder they are. But can you work it out? Beat the Reverse 60s intro coming up after the news at 12. And in our Solid 60s, Solid Soul selection today, Clyde McFatter, Ike and Tina Turner and the Marvelettes. Wow, wow, wow. Looking forward to bringing you that. In fact, Clyde McFatter's song was a hit in late 50s. It was released in 1960 and never charted again, which is not very nice, is it? Anyway, that's all coming up in the next hour of the programme, while the sun shines across Sheppey and Swale.

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1: From the Sky News Centre at midday, FIFA have decided not to change kick-off time for England's World Cup game against Mexico. Football's governing body was considering moving it 6 hours earlier to avoid thunderstorms. It's thought again after a reported backlash. The match will still start at 1 a.m. UK time on Monday. Another problem facing the players is altitude at the Azteca Stadium. England striker Marcus Rashford says they're prepared.
2: It doesn't matter, it's a game of football at the end of the day, and it might be a small adjustment that we need to make, but in the end it doesn't change our outlook on the game and what we're trying to do. Whatever happens, however the game plays out, we're going to try to come out on top.
1: Young people in black and racial minority groups say they're seeing more racist content on social media than ever before. 95% have witnessed it, according to exclusive research commissioned by Sky News. They're blaming polarised political rhetoric. Student Maya Nwose says she'd tell her younger self to avoid some platforms completely.
3: I probably wouldn't install TikTok or Instagram, like just not make an account, because it's just such a time waster when you're on Reels and stuff. And also it does normalise, like even internally or subconsciously, a lot of racism.
1: Meta says it removes language that incites or facilitates serious violence. The parents of a child who was injured in a zoo's crocodile enclosure in Cambridgeshire have thanked people for helping to raise £25,000. It's helped their expenses as the child has needed 5 surgeries since the incident at Johnson's of Oldhurst last month. Days of public mourning and funeral processions have begun in Iran for its former supreme leader. He was killed by US and Israeli strikes in February. Taylor Swift and Travis Kelce have officially tied the knot at an event described as America's royal wedding. They got married at Madison Square Garden in New York. And Donald Trump's heading to what he's described as a spectacular rally in Washington, D.C. later, celebrating America's 250th anniversary. The event will include flyovers and a fireworks display. That's the latest.
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5: Well, my forecast says it's meant to be a continuously sunny day, but I'm looking out through the door and it's cloudy. Anyway, it's still going to be nice for most of the day with a very gentle breeze, 27 degrees Celsius, 82 degrees Fahrenheit. Expect very high pollen levels, and high UV levels today. Tonight, very mild indeed, temperatures no lower than 17 degrees Celsius, 63 degrees Fahrenheit. Your next high tide at Mr. Lee's, 4:02 this afternoon, at a height of 5.35 metres, and currently in Walden Bay, 24 degrees Celsius.
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Another, well, I forgot to say earlier on, thanks to Rex for his very kind words about the programme. Thanks, Rex. I meant to say that earlier, mate. Yes, and the Ears are alight. Yes, we all know, don't we? Desmond Dekker and the Aces, Israelites, at number one, released in March of 1969. Kicking off the third and final hour of Sunny 60 already. Unbelievable. Don't know where the time goes. I walk in here sort of any time between 9.30 and 9.40. And then next thing I know, it's after 12 o'clock. And then I'm back in the car going home again. It's quite unbelievable how it works out. Okay, it is time to play Beat the Reverse 60s intro. You've got 14 seconds to identify this top 10 song, and it goes like this.

01795 874 222 on the phone. Some are there already. Text me 07510984001. Good luck.

Released in August 1964, that one. Now, we had Rex on the phone. He said, Les, is it handbags and glad rags or glad rags and handbags? No, I'm afraid it isn't. Rolls up the lane, it's not a whiter shade of pale. Rand and Chris from Queenborough, it's not a whiter shade of pale. But John in Lower Stoke, you got the right answer, my friend. You got yourself on the podium. Let's hear it.

John in Lowestoke tops the podium, but no one else on there yet. No one. I would have thought somebody else would have got it by now. Should we have another listen? I think we should. 14 seconds for this top 10. Here it goes like this. No, it doesn't. It goes like this. Doesn't want to play. It goes like this. Go on.

What do you think that is? 01-795-874-22 on the phone. Text me 07510-984-001. What's this, please?

0: 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Can you work it out without a clue? 01 795 874 222. On the phone, text me 07510 984 001.
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2: Hush, here comes a whiz bang!

Oh, Woody would enjoy playing this one on the Sunday night, wouldn't he? Gum. One hit wonder from 1968. Race with the Devil. Gets another six. Released in the November. Some lovely electric guitar on that one as well. D, It's Not 19 White Satin. Dawny and Dave, It's Not a Whiter Shade of Pale. And Mrs. Tonka, It's Not Nights in White Satin. But Tall Jan, you got the right answer. Pete in Halfway, you've got the right answer. Text to 202 and text to 135, you both have the right answer as well. Is it time for a clue? I think it is time for a clue. Let me play it again first.

It's something you'd wear. It's only one word. Something you would wear. Want to hear it again? I'm feeling generous. I'll play it again for you. Here we go.

It's one word. It's something you'd wear. Very specific something you would wear. 01 795 87 4422. Dick End the top 10. Text 07510 984 001 if you know the right answer. I want to play you a song by Lulu now. This got to number 8, but tell me, when was the last time you heard this on any radio?

It's glorious. I love her voice on that song. Lulu and Leave a Little Love, getting to number 8, released in January of 1965. But when did you last hear it on the radio? More right answers coming in. Thank you. Barry in Southend, Paul in Sittingbourne, Bruce in the Ness, and The Witch has just got herself on the podium. She just flown in again and landed on the podium. Nice bit of break in there, Witch. Very good indeed. But my favourite answer, which is Ron, comes from Dee. And I said it was something you wear. She's put dress. Thanks, Dee. Love it. Love it. No wrong answers, not really. Right, so I'm going to have to be a bit more specific with the clue, aren't I? It's a specific name for something you would wear on your head. Specific name for something you would wear on your head.

One word, a very specific name for something you'd wear on your head. 01 795 87 4422 on the phone. Text 07510984. Now, a song by Billy Fury, which did very well over here, got to number 5 in December of 1961, but he didn't record the original. That was actually recorded by Tony Orlando, who would later, of course, be in the band Dawn in the late 60s, early 70s. Billy Fury then, this is called I'd Never Find Another You. 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

What a great voice Billy Fury had. I'll never find another you. Number 5, released in December of 1961. A couple of great answers in. Really great. They're on, but they're great. Texter 786 says, toupee. And Texter 735, hair. I'm Ron, aren't I? Yes, you're Ron, but I love the answer. Well done, 786. Well done, 735. Texter 004. Texter 044, it's not a fedora. And Dawny and Dave say, is it hats off to Larry? No, great guess, but no. Right, last chance. Come on, get serious now. Last chance. Here we go.

Okay, it is a it's something that's worn on the head, mainly by gentlemen. Not so much because men don't wear hats so much now. But and it got to it was in the top 10, just got outside the top 5 in 67. Okay, so it's something that's worn on the head. It's a very specific name for something guys wear on the head. Okay. It's not a fedora.

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Let's find out what Cilla Black used to surround herself with.

Silver Black, of course. And Surround Yourself in Sorrow. Excellent stuff, of course, from the young lady. At number three, when it was released in February of 1969, it was later released on an LP called Surprise, Surprise. No, it wasn't called Surprise, Surprise. It was called Surround Yourself with Scylla. Of course it was. A couple of more people just scraping on to the podium. D, well done, you had the right answer. Sharon and Dave and Kim in Patia has also got the right answer. Lovely answer from Austria's Mum in Queenborough, which alas is wrong. Dear Stalker. Don't remember any hot song called Dear Stalker. Dawny and Dave have come in with another guest. Is it Which Hat Shall I Wear by the Chad Mitchell Trio? I've never heard of the Chad Mitchell Trio. Good grief. All right, lines are closing. Let's see who deserves a nice round of applause. Well, getting the fanfare, topping the podium, Johnny Lowerstone. Well done, John. Julian Laysdown was on there. Texas 202, Texas 135. Pete in Halfway, Troll Jam, Barry in Southend, Paul.

And those of you who said White Shade of Pale, you were so close. Because it was Procol Harum, but we were looking for Homburg. Got to number 6 when it was released in October of 1967. Yes, Homburg is a hat.

Yes, it was Homburg. Homburg is a hat which originates in Germany, I believe. Number six for Procol Harum in October of '67.

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3: Let's start with the lower road. Traffic coming onto the island is now what's making the lower road busy and a bit slow as you come on. Going off, it's just the dregs left over from the boot fair. Further down the lower road, heading towards Eastchurch, a little bit of a hold up there, don't really know why. Halfway road much, much busier than it was an hour ago, and so it is on the Queenborough Road and the Minster Road approaching those lights. The town centres of Sheerness and Queenborough are still looking quite nice. Traffic is moving quite freely through there. Sittingbourne, a little bit busy around the retail park down by the railway station. St Michael's roundabout and down by the retail

0: part there. That's looking busy, as it tends to on a Saturday lunchtime. Going further afield, heading towards Raynham, that's quietened down. But the M2, that is still looking very, very busy indeed as you head away from the island. Don't forget that if you're heading via Bentland on the A249, the Kent County Show is there today. Very, very slow traffic in that whole area, and congestion goes back onto the A249 Detlin Hill, so do please be patient. And just one train to tell you about, the 1:15 London Victoria has been cancelled. That's because of a safety inspection of the track. So if you were looking to get the London Victoria train at 1:15, it's been cancelled. That's due to a safety inspection of the track. But currently, the 1:18 to St Pancras and the 20:02 to London Victoria are both still due to run. If that should change, I'm sure that Juddles will keep you up to date throughout the afternoon. If you are aware of anything else on the roads, particularly on the island, give me a call, 01795 874422. Text the information, 07510 984001. Please only do either if it is safe and legal for you to do so. 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Doing the best to keep you on the move on the Saturday lunchtime. Your next bulletin will be with Juddles around 1:30.
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0: as you've probably realised, that is the wrong theme that we're playing at the moment. So I'm not quite sure what's happened. Just bear with me while I do my best to try to sort it out. Let's see if we can get it going this time.
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1: Yes, Tina.
2: You're starting to get next to me.
1: Honey, that was my plan from the very

0: McFatter, we'd all like to know, mate. That's called A Lover's Question. It was originally released in 1958, re-released in 1960, but never got back into the charts. It was only a US hit in 58, nothing at all in 60. Before that, Paperboy by the Marvelettes. Were you a paperboy? I was a paperboy. It was the B-side of their first single, You're the One, on Tamla. Not Tamla Motown, remember? Back in the mid-60s, early 60s, there was Tamla, there was Motown, there was Soul, there was VIP, all part of the same group. And we started with one of the very first singles ever made by Ike and Tina Turner, 1961. It's Gonna Work Out Fine. It was also on their 1963 album, Dynamite. And talking of Dynamite, look who's in the studio.
1: I was a paperboy once, Liz.
0: Were you?
1: Yeah.
0: I can't see that.
1: You used to deliver the free ones. Do you remember a free newspaper you used to get called the Ad Scene?
0: Where I lived, we had the yellow advertiser.
1: Oh, round here it was the Ad Scene I used to deliver. Right. I used to hate doing it.
0: The worst day was Sundays, because you used to have the Observer and the Times. About 6 bits to it. And you couldn't get it through the letterbox, so you had to do it in a certain pattern and put it through the bit that comes up on the letterbox.
1: What used to annoy me is when people have those letterboxes with the brushes and then there's a dog the other side and you're trying to ram it in there.
0: And the dog's trying to pull it and you're trying to pull it back.
1: Oh, there's nothing worse.
0: But the worst thing, of course, was we had sort of canvas bags.
1: Oh, okay.
0: And of course, they soaked up the water.
1: Oh, God.
0: So they became heavier and heavier. Oh, awful, awful.
1: I had mine on a trolley.
0: Yeah. Well, I'm not surprised. You've got a radio show to do.
1: I have.
0: What's on it?
1: We're here from one with the Judders Jukebox.
0: I need the edited highlights on the
1: Judders Jukebox. We've also... I can't remember now. Afternoon Delight. Also, Cliff's Cobweb Corner and A Step Back to the 80s.
0: All of that. With Judders coming up.
1: I was caught off guard there.
0: You were coming up after 1 o'clock. We're running out of time because you know one thing though, Judders, don't
1: what
0: you?
1: What do I know?
0: The first cut
1: is the deepest.
0: It certainly is.
1: Oh, it is.

one of the true great voices of the 60s, Aretha Franklin. And I've said a little prayer. Well, be honest, you have to in this studio. Chudders is nodding his head. Pete's giving me a funny look. Oh, no. He's got wind. It's all right. I'm back on your radio Tuesday evening, 10 p.m, Les After Dark. And we're once again, we'll break through that wall of noise, cool your mind and soothe your soul. If not, back here next Saturday morning for another solid 60s, bringing you the best of the decade, along with the weird, the wonderful, the obscure, the simply forgotten. Oh yeah, and the hits. Keep Jealous company throughout the afternoon, then Peter B's in here with that massive box of music memories, and later it's Mike Reed. All of that coming your way for the rest of the day here on 95.6 BRFM. In the meantime, look after yourselves, keep well, stay safe. 10 off for now.

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1: From the Sky News Centre at 1, parents are being warned images of their children online could be used to create AI-generated sexual abuse material. The National Crime Agency's released guidance. Laura Safe has the details.
2: Analysts have found more than 3,400 videos were generated by artificial intelligence last year, compared to just 13 the year before. Now, a campaign is advising parents and carers to make changes, like adjusting privacy settings on social media. The Internet Watch Foundation says criminal gangs previously created sexual images of children at a school and threatened to release them unless a payment was made. Tech companies are being urged to evaluate and safeguard their AI models.
1: Marcus Rashford insists England are prepared to deal with the challenge of playing against Mexico at the iconic Azteca Stadium. The World Cup last 16 tie will kick off as scheduled at 1 a.m. Monday morning, despite concerns around thunderstorms. A top NHS England doctor is warning misinformation online is becoming a threat to public health. Professor Frankie Swords says people are seeking out answers from unreliable sources. It's one of the reasons why the health service is launching its own TikTok channel. Rebecca Curtain is from Healthwatch England.
3: With social media platforms or the people posting on them, their motives aren't always clear. So are they trying to sell you something? Are they trying to promote medication that's not licensed for use in the UK? Or are they even trying to get you to spread misinformation to sow social division?
1: High Court documents suggest Evri could be suing the BBC for around £1.2 million in damages. It claims a Panorama documentary aired last December has caused it serious financial loss. Health officials are warning higher temperatures over the next few days could pose a risk for vulnerable people. Yellow heat health alerts for parts of England have been issued. And almost 3 years since their love story began, Taylor Swift and Travis Kelce have tied the knot. The pair married in a star-studded event at Madison Square Garden. That's the latest. I'm Faye Rowlands.
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4: In the local news, following an incident, a car ended up crashing through the front door of a historic cottage in Minster. The car, driven by a 21-year-old, careered off of Trapel Street and collided with the building known as Tam's House. The house was unoccupied at the time and nobody was injured. Police cordoned off the road to remove the vehicle and make the house safe. Senior bosses from National Highways, who are responsible for the Sheppey Crossing, attended a meeting with Swales Joint Transport Board to face a dressing down from local councillors and to answer questions following a series of failures that had led to the crossing closing and causing traffic chaos on and around the island. National Highways reported a combination of extreme temperatures, aging bridge joints and inadequate temporary repairs carried out earlier in the year. Councillors at the meeting expressed their concern and announced they will be writing to the Department of Transport to express anger at the underinvestment on the island's transport infrastructure. And finally, Swaleborough Council are currently considering plans for 44 new homes in Minster. The plans were originally rejected by the council in 2024, but that decision was overturned by the Planning's Inspectorate. Local residents protested about the development by Provectus Developments, and now Castillo New Homes Limited Group have since submitted plans for the land off Drake Avenue and, if approved, would be for 13 two-bed homes, 27 three-bed homes and 4 four-bed homes. That's the latest from BRFM. I'm Karen Murray.
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6: Weather. Dry and largely sunny, feeling warm but cloud developing in some areas this afternoon. Highs of 28 degrees Celsius, that's 82 degrees Fahrenheit. This evening and tonight, remaining cloudy overnight and dry with some occasional breaks. Minimum lows are dropping to 12. And a further outlook for tomorrow, Sunday, breezy and cloudy to start the day. Staying dry with hazy sunshine by midday, highs of 29, that's 84.
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the wonderful Haircut 100. Love plus one. Equals something, you know. Hello, good afternoon, welcome along. It's 8 minutes after one. It's 95.6 BRFM across Swell. We're live online at brfm.net. Hello, how are you doing? Many thanks to Les for another edition of Solid 60s. Les back, of course, Tuesday evening from 10 with what we call Les After Dark. And if you can't join him then, he's, of course, back on Saturday with another edition of Solid 60s. Hey, it's been revealed today that apparently 16% of people say that if they discover this about their hotel before their holiday, they'll think about cancelling. Apparently it's not having daily room service. No one wants to use dirty towels now, do they?

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0: Indeed it is. And a hi, hello, how are you? It's just gone 12 minutes after one. It's 95.6 BRFM across Swale. We're live online at brfm.net. Saturday afternoon with Judders. Hello. Here we go again. Nice weather outside again, hasn't it? Hasn't been too hot this week, which has been nice. Unlike last week. Though they do say the heat wave's back again, isn't it? Highs of 28 today, 29 tomorrow. Apparently Monday and Tuesday is supposed to be quite warm again as well. Great, that's all we need. As I said last week, I prefer it cool, don't you? The sort of evenings where they get dark, it's pouring down with rain outside and you can just snuggle up in a hoodie.
2: Yeah.
0: It's perfect for me. But the light evenings are kind of nice. Anyway, coming up on the programme today between now and four, well, in around about half an hour's time, we're talking the Judders Jukebox. What will be going in there this week? Well, I can tell you one thing. It's another good song. It comes up at quarter to two this afternoon as we open up our virtual radio jukebox for another week as we induct another brilliant song. After 2 o'clock, we get our grey sale working. We're talking Afternoon Delight. Will it be a Judders victory? I doubt it very much. We'll be doing it in an hour's time with a tricky little question, a little poser, a little teaser. We'll get the answer at 20 to 3. Around about quarter to 3, we'll have a look through the events guide, see what's going on, something you can pop along to. After 3 o'clock, it's, of course, our step back to the 80s. Yes, we divulge into our record collection of the 1980s. See what we can find, something we haven't played for a while, and we'll play it at quarter past 3. Then at 10 to 4, as we begin to close the programme, we're talking Sir Cliff. We shine the spotlight on Sir Cliff Richard once again this week with another Cliff's Cobweb Corner. And in between all that, news, weather, travel and playing just great songs for Saturday afternoon. What more could you want, I hear you cry? Hopefully no more. The roads aren't looking too bad actually this week, which is always good news. Just watch out if you're heading on or off the island. Scockles Road, where it joins Thistle Hill, had temporary traffic lights there all this week. They're there again today. Not, of course, a major problem, but it is one just to watch out for. But we'll get an update for you at 1:30. Don't you worry about that. Hope you've had a good week, whatever you've been up to. For me, it's not been too bad, actually. More of a relaxed week. I've started a new role at work, so it means that I don't get as stressed anymore, which is very nice. Makes a change. Well, I had to move offices, but I had to do it on the quiet this week without anyone knowing. So there I was, with boxes of office stuff, trying to get it round the back of the school so no one will notice. Then after school, I decided to put my desk on a trolley and wheel it round. Only one person saw me, so I think I did pretty darn well, actually. Out of 150 staff and 1,700 kids, only one person saw me. I think I kind of nailed that task. Don't you go grassing me up now. I know what you like. Here's a lady who apparently got married yesterday.

Love That from Taylor Swift. Opalite. She can do no wrong in our eyes, can she? Yeah. And she got married yesterday as well. Reported in the paper today, she had 1,000 orange roses shipped from Italy for her wedding yesterday to Travis Kelce after transforming Madison Square Garden into an enchanted forest. The singer, who had Central New York shut down for the 1,100 people bash, chose the colour to match the orange theme on her most recent album, The Life of a Showgirl. A source has said that despite the whole world knowing that the wedding was taking place at Madison Square Garden, nothing was confirmed to the guests. All of them were simply sent a text saying there would be a car picking them up at the at that particular time, and that it was, and that's all that there was, and it was so mysterious, but it added to the fun. As the newsreader said on ITV on Thursday night, my invite must have got lost in the post. I'm sure it did, love, yeah. Just what they want, someone from ITV at the wedding of Taylor Swift.

Johnny Jackson and Whoops Now here at BRFM. Saturday afternoon with Judders, 1:23. Hello, how are you doing? We're here through till 4 this afternoon, playing just great songs for Saturday afternoon. It's truly local radio for Swell. Don't forget the Judders Jukebox coming up at 1:45 this afternoon as we induct another brilliant song into our virtual radio jukebox. But what will it be this week? We'll find out in around about 20 minutes time. And if you're heading out and about on the roads this afternoon, we'll get the latest for you along with the latest weather for Saturday afternoon. And if you're heading to the Kent County show this afternoon, good luck. You're gonna boil alive, basically. It's always warm up there, even if it's raining. Even if it's winter, it's still warm. But good luck if you are going there. Hope you enjoy yourselves. We'll get the latest travel bulletin for you in around about 5 minutes' time.

0: Nice, isn't it? Chris Harlow and Out of Time here at BRFM this afternoon. Your weather across, well, dry and largely sunny. Feeling warm, clouds developing in some areas and highs of 28 degrees Celsius, that's 82 degrees Fahrenheit. This evening and tonight, remaining cloudy overnight and dry with some occasional breaks. Minimum temperature lows are dropping to, not bad actually, 12 degrees Celsius. And tomorrow, Sunday, breezy and cloudy to start the day. Staying dry with hazy sunshine by midday. Highs tomorrow for Sunday, 29 degrees Celsius, 84 degrees Fahrenheit. The Judder's Jukebox on its way in around about a quarter of an hour's time as we induct another brilliant song into our virtual radio jukebox. Don't forget the team are in mission control this afternoon on 874422. 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
0: Right, let's get the latest travel news for you just before 1:30 this afternoon. And if you're using Scockles Road, do watch out. There are three-way temporary traffic lights at Thistle Hill, so do watch out if you're heading that way. It's not causing a major problem this afternoon, but it is one just to be aware of. The rest of the island not looking too bad. Millennium Way, Brill Way, Tesco's roundabout all looking good, and the lower road returned back to normal after the boot fare earlier, so things are looking good there. And there's no problems on Barton Hill Drive or Minster Road this afternoon. Heading off the island, A249, Sheppey Crossing, north and southbound is looking good. They're flowing freely this afternoon, along with the Kings Ferry Bridge as well. Heading along the A249, do watch out if you're heading towards Maidstone. We have got the Kent County Show taking place. It's day two of the show up at the showground, so do watch out. There is very slow traffic there at the moment. Congestion at Detling Hill, so do watch out. It will add some extra minutes onto your journey. If you're going past the showground, we're down to one lane, left lane for going on for Maidstone, and the right-hand lane if you're going into the showground. And of course, vice versa, if you are coming up Detling Hill as well, there is queuing traffic there also. In Sittingbourne, the A2 London Road, that's all flowing freely this afternoon. There's still temporary traffic lights at the top of Borden Lane.

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0: Matthew Judd in the afternoon. From Laysdown to Bluetown. From Sheerness to Eastchurch. 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

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Saturday afternoon with Judders. Hello, how you doing? Hey, I heard this yesterday. I don't know if you've heard it, but apparently there's plans now to switch off Freeview on our television set, yeah? Now, quite a few years ago, they decided to turn off analogue, didn't they? 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Now they're going to turn off Freeview. There's just no winning, is there? Which is going to be disappointing, because I use Freeview. I find it quite handy, actually. I know we've got Netflix and things like that as well, but Freeview is very handy as well. Well, apparently, people are not happy, particularly the elderly. Freeview lark seems to be yet another attack on the elderly, it says here. 13% of over 65s don't have internet access, because apparently that's going to be the way forward, that we now watch television on the internet, you know, like iPlayer and ITVX and things like that. I'm having a bit of a trouble with my telly at the moment. I can't get any channels whatsoever on Freeview. They've probably turned mine off already. Probably thought he's going to moan about it, so we'll turn it off already. But I can't even get the internet on the telly at the moment either. That's not working, so can't watch telly at all. Blame the government for that. If it's not one thing, it's another, isn't it? And if you're thinking of doing up the garden in this nice summery weather, well, think about poor Stephen Thorpe, who's 65, because he's in a bit of a council row at the moment for putting a 2.8-tonne section of the Berlin Wall in his garden. Some people are never happy, are they?

Kim Appleby, and Don't Worry. Don't worry about Freeview. I'm just on the Freeview website at the moment to find out if there is problems with Freeview in my area or if I've been turned off already. I can't quite figure it out at the moment. It doesn't quite... it's given me coverage predictions, which kind of highlights that where I am, it's poor reception. Well, duh, I can't get anything. Unbelievable. I live just a stone's throw from the studio, so if it says here that it's working fine, then surely I should be fine as well. But at the moment, it's saying that Windy Ridge uses the Sudbury transmission, which goes up in Anglia, so I'm not really sure. Hey-ho. I'll just sit staring out the window every evening. Don't worry about me. And don't worry, the Judders jukebox is on its way. As we induct another brilliant song into our virtual radio jukebox, we'll be heading back to 1981 very shortly. But first, this from Jerry Rafferty. This is Get It Right Next Time at BRFM. It's truly local radio for Swale on a Saturday afternoon. Hello, thanks for choosing us today.

Don't worry, because if you get it wrong, you'll get it right next time. Should be the motto of today's Afternoon Delight. We'll do it after 2 o'clock this afternoon. Will it be a Judder's victory? Who knows? Who cares? Saturday with Judder's across the Isle of Sheppey and Swale. It's truly local radio for Swale with Judder's. Hello. So it's time for us to open up the Judder's Jukebox. Yes, another edition rolls round for a Saturday as we open up our virtual radio jukebox. And what's going in there this week, I hear you cry? Well, we're heading back to 1981 with Hazel O'Connor.

still want to go and see ABBA Voyage, don't you? Anybody want to take me? Oh, I'd love to go and see it. Voulez-vous. Uh-huh. Don't go anywhere. Coming up after the news headlines at 2, we get your Grace Hour working with what we call Afternoon Delight. It comes up after the news headlines at 2, along with some truly great music for the Isle of Sheppey and Swell. You don't want to go anywhere. But the news at 2 is next after this from Albert Hammond. And it never rains in Southern California, only Sheerness.

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1: From the Sky News Centre at 2, Prince Harry is coming to London this week, but without his wife and children. It's understood Meghan, Archie and Lilibet won't travel with him. It's currently unclear if they'll meet up elsewhere in the UK during his visit. One of NHS England's top doctors is warning misinformation online is becoming a real threat to public health. Medical Director Professor Frankie Swords says people are seeking out answers from unreliable sources and opting for completely unproven miracle cures. It's one of the reasons why the Health Service is launching its own TikTok channel. Rebecca Curtain is from Healthwatch England.
2: With social media platforms or the people posting on them, their motives aren't always clear. So are they trying to sell you something? Are they trying to promote medication that's not licensed for use in the UK? Or are they even trying to get you to spread misinformation to sow social division?
1: The campaign's advising parents and carers to adjust privacy settings on social media to stop images of their children being used to create AI-generated sexual abuse material. More than 3,400 videos were made by artificial intelligence last year, compared to just 13 the year before. England are in Mexico City for the last 16 World Cup game against one of the co-hosts very early on Monday morning. The game remains a 1 a.m. kickoff despite an attempt to move the start to try to avoid bad weather that's forecast. Declan Rice tells the Three Lions podcast the morale is high after Wednesday's dramatic win over DR Congo.
3: The feeling was obviously unreal just because it was like a late winner in a knockout game. You're either in or you're out. So like it was a really tense game. I would definitely put it up there. Obviously, I've had some really amazing moments this season. I would put that up there for sure, just in terms of the feeling with the boys.
1: Rugby Union's Nations Championship is underway with Ireland stunning Australia in Sydney in a 10-try thriller. The Irish won 33-31 after the Wallabies missed a penalty with the last kick of the match. And F1 World Championship leader Kimi Antonelli has won his first sprint race at the British Grand Prix. Lewis Hamilton was second in the Ferrari. That's the latest. I'm Barry Weir.
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5: Weather. Dry and largely sunny, feeling warm, cloud developing in some places during this afternoon, highs of 28 degrees Celsius, that's 82 degrees Fahrenheit. This evening and tonight remaining cloudy overnight and dry with some occasional breaks, minimum temperature lows are dropping to 12, and a further outlook for tomorrow Sunday, breezy and cloudy to start the day, staying dry with hazy sunshine by midday, highs of 29, that's 84.
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Wonderful Pet Shop Boys. I'm 20-something. Oh, those years have gone. And before that, Electronic and Getting Away With It. Hello, good afternoon. Welcome along. It's 10 past 2. It's 95.6 BRFM across Swell. We're live online at brfm.net. It's truly local radio for Swell for Saturday. How are you doing? Warm outside, isn't it? Nice, though. Get out in the garden, enjoy it. Oh, love that from the Pet Shop Boys. Haven't heard that in ages as well. It's one of those songs that doesn't get played very often. Brought out in 2016 and it just sounds good. 20-something. Still on the hunt for the Pet Shop Boys to be performing this year. Still nothing confirmed anywhere around this area, which is such a shame. But I am seeing the Human League in a couple of weeks' time and OMD as well down at Margate. Very much looking forward to that. Had it booked since last October. So I think it's in about 2 weeks' time, the Human League. It's on a Friday night. Really looking forward to it. And I know that those Dreamland Margate gigs have already kicked off. I think there was one 2 weeks ago. There was one last night as well. That's when you know summer's here, when Margate officially starts doing the Dreamland gigs. Oh, every weekend, artist after artist. But the Human League's going to be good. I think the Thompson Twins are performing at one of those as well. It's like the support act along with Bananarama. Oh, it's going to be an 80s fest, I can tell you. Right, here we go. We're talking afternoon delight. It's time for us to get our grey cell working, but what will it bring us today? Well, let's recap last week, shall we, where we said, how can you physically stand behind your friend whilst he's standing behind you? Well, in the winner's enclosure last week, we said, well, onto many Mickey mugs and all that mumbo-jumbo. Steph with two kisses, Jimmy the postie, Andy in Bayview, the crazy cat lady, Stan and Steve the bus. They all got the answer last week, which was they would be standing back to back. That's how that's possible. Very nice. Well done. We wipe the slate clean, though, and, well, a brand new question arrives for us in the post this week, and let's see what we've got for you. Here we go. A king, a queen, and two twins are in a room, but there's no adults. How is this possible? A bit tricky, isn't it? A king and a queen and two twins are in a room, but how are there no adults? 874422. Text 07-510-984-001. Make sure you put who you are, where you are, and what you're up to on your text, though. A king, a queen, and two twins are in a room, but how are there no adults? That is your question today. 874422. Text 07-510-984-001. You've got till 2:40. Best of British, everyone.

Jennifer Hudson. Spotlight. Very nice indeed. 2:16. Sunny across Sheerness, and we're loving every minute of it, aren't we? Very nice. Truly local radio for Swell with Judders. We're here through till 4. Peter B here from 4, of course. But in the meantime, we've kicked off today's afternoon delight that sounds a bit like this. Here we go. Right. A king, a queen, and two twins are in a room, but how are there no adults? In the winner's enclosure so far this afternoon, we say well done to Brendan, who's enjoying the sun in Sheerness. Steve the bus on the ball as per usual. Well done to Dee with a kiss. Mrs. Shrek with a kiss. A lot of kisses going around here this afternoon. Andy in Bayview with no kiss. And John in Lower Stoke. Well done to you. Well done. All going into the winner's enclosure. Jimmy the ex-postie from Tavistock down in southwest Devon says, Judders, you sound a bit like a chess set to me. Unfortunately, I'm not. No. I can see where you're coming from, but no, no, no. A king, a queen, and two twins are in a room, but how are there no adults? Tricky. Sneaky. 874422 on the phones. Text 07510984001. Make sure you put who you are, where you are, and what you're up to, just because we're nosy like that. Sneaky. King, queen, two twins, they're in a room, but how are there no adults? Sounds like a disaster waiting to happen to me. 874422. Text 07510984001. The team are in mission control. A king, a queen, and two twins are in a room, but how are there no adults? Got till 20 to 3. 20 minutes remain.

to hear that again, isn't it? I haven't heard that in years. Sam Cooke and the Chain Gang here at BRFM. Very nice indeed. Hello, good afternoon. Thanks for choosing us today. We're in the middle of today's afternoon delight. Another 15 minutes to go, so don't panic if you haven't yet heard it or figured out what it is. A king and a queen and two twins are in a room, but how are there no adults? That's the question. Yes, it spells nothing but disaster to me. Well done to Christine, who's just gone into the winner's enclosure. She says, afternoon, Judders. I think I've got it. Yeah, you have. Well done, Christine. Jimmy the ex-postie, who says, yeah, I've got it now, Judders. Thank you very much. Thank you, Jimmy. Steph, who says, what I'm up to this afternoon, Judders, is listening to you. And I've got the correct answer on Afternoon Delight. Indeed, you have, Steph. Thank you very much. And Gavilar, afternoon to you. You go into the winner's enclosure, building up our list this afternoon. A king, a queen, and two twins are in a room, but how are there no adults? That's the question. 15 minutes to go. 87 4422 on the phones this afternoon, or you can text your answer to 07 510 984 001. Make sure you put who you are, where you are, and what you're up to.

0: Elvis. Now, I just can't help believing this afternoon. It's true, I can't. Texter 725 says, Judders, can I point out to you that you don't get two twins unless it's two sets? You mean a set of twins. In this case, it's two twins. Now, hush your gums. Thank you very much. good afternoon to Simon and Gabby, who says we've just raided Sittingbourne and we've got the correct answer on today's afternoon delight. Indeed you have, thank you very much. And hello to Rob in Lower Houstow, who says, enjoying the sun and thanks for playing Will You by Hazel O'Connor into the Judders Jukebox this week. Enjoyed it very much. Well, good to hear from you, Rob, in Lower Houstow. Hope you're well, hopefully see you soon. I believe Rob is going down to see the Human League in a couple of weeks' time down at Margate as well, so see you there. Very nice. But glad you're enjoying the sun and glad you enjoyed Hazel O'Connor. I know you're a big fan. It's Truly Local Radio for Swell. 2:30 on the nose. Let's get the latest on what's happening on the roads and the rails this Saturday afternoon.
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0: Well, it's not been too bad on the roads, actually, this afternoon, which is always good news. Do watch out if you're using Scockles Road. There is temporary traffic lights there at the roundabout where it joins Thistle Hill, so do watch out. It's not causing a major

0: of the Kent County Show. In Sittingbourne, the A2 London Road is running fine. Do watch out. There are temporary traffic lights at the top of Borden Lane at the junction of Riddles Road, so do watch out there. Other than that, Sittingbourne is looking good. Across the county, M2, M20 and M25 are all running well. There's no problems on southeastern trains this afternoon, but of course, if you see anything, do let us know. Communicate 874422.
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0: wonderful Lily Allen.
1: 22.
0: Very nice indeed. We'll get the answer on Afternoon Delight in a few minutes' time. Let's rephrase it for Texter 725. I don't want to cause any upset this afternoon. A king, a queen, and a set of twins are in the room. Is that better? But how are there no adults? That is the question. I only get what given to me, what is posted to me before the show begins. So don't blame me. A king, a queen, and a set of twins are in a room. How are there no adults? That is the question today. 874422. Text 07510984001. Winner's enclosure stands like this currently. Brendan in Sheerness. Steve the Bus. D with a kiss. Mrs. Shrek with a kiss. Andy in Bayview. John in Lower Stoke. Gavlar. Steph with two kisses. Jimmy the Postie. Christine. Jan in Sheerness. Simon and Gabby. And Rob in Lower Houstow. All going into the winner's enclosure this afternoon. Could you be going in there at last knock-ins? A king, a queen, and a set of twins are in a room, but how are there no adults? We'll get the answer after this from Selector and On My Radio. It's BRFM on a Saturday, truly local radio for swell. Good afternoon.

Selector. And on my radio, 20 to 3 on the nose. And it's time for us to get the answer on today's afternoon delight. No Judder's victory around here today, I can tell you. So here we go. The question today, a king, a queen and a set of twins are in a room, but how they're no adults. It spells disaster, it really does. In the winner's enclosure this afternoon, we say well done to Brendan in sunny Sheerness. Yeah, he's enjoying it, you know. Steve the Bus, D with a kiss, Mrs. Shrek with a kiss, Andy in Bayview, John in Lower Stoke. Gavler got it correct. Steph, who says, I'm up to listening to you this afternoon, Judders, and sends two kisses. Jimmy the Postie down in southwest Devon, well done to you. Christine got it correct. Jan in Sheerness. Simon and Gabby were on the ball, and Rob in Lower Howstow as well. A king, a queen, and a set of twins, have you noticed how we've rephrased it here, are in a room, but how are there no adults? Well, the answer is that they're all beds. Yeah, there's no adults in there, just the beds. A king-size bed, queen-size, and a set of twin beds. There's no adults there, you know. Well done to those who figured it out this afternoon. A set of beds is what we was looking for on today's Afternoon Delight, and there'll be another one back, of course, at the same time next week.

0: a Brucey bonus on a Saturday afternoon and Born to Run. 2:45, SPRFM on a Saturday with Judders. Dry and largely sunny, feeling warm, cloud developing in some places though, highs of 28 to 82. Nice. So well done to those who got today's Afternoon Delight question correct. Another one back next week, of course. The answer we was looking for was that they were all beds. I know, it's as easy as that, isn't it?
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0: Right, let's see what's going on. And stall holders are wanted for the Minster Village Fair. 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Now, they're open from 10 o'clock until 3 o'clock on the 11th of July, but they are looking for stall holders, so make sure you sign up, you know. And also, an event taking place tomorrow over in Sittingbourne, a family fun day in aid of the community driving school. Now, there's going to be stalls, food and activities. It's a great day out for the whole family with something for everyone. 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It's taking place tomorrow, the 5th of July, from 10 in the morning through until 4 in the afternoon at Gore Court Cricket Ground at Key Street in Sittingbourne. It's free entry and there's free parking as well. 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It's free entry and free parking. 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

Georgia Moroder, Phil Oakey, together in Electric Dreams. 9 minutes to three. Hello to the paymaster who says, I know what today's afternoon delight is, Judders, they're all beds. Well, yeah, we've already give the answer out, duh. Come on. What do you think this is? Can't sneak in there like that. Don't get Peter B here from four this afternoon, and coming up in the next hour, I'll step back to the 80s and Cliff's Cobweb Corner.

Moby and Go. BRFM on a Saturday afternoon with Judders. Don't go anywhere. Coming up after the news, headlines at 3 this afternoon. I'll step back to the 80s as we shine the spotlight on the decade that brought us such fabulous music. We bring you a track we'd completely forgotten about from that decade of the 1980s. Oh, it's going to be good. Cliff's Cobweb Corner before 4 as well. And in between all that, we're playing just great songs for Saturday afternoon. You don't want to go anywhere. The news headlines at 3 are next.

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1: From the Sky News Centre at 3, it's understood Prince Harry is travelling to London without his wife and children this week. It's not certain whether Meghan, Archie and Lilibet will meet up with him elsewhere on his trip to the UK. Harry's due in Birmingham to mark the countdown to next year's Invictus Games for wounded veterans. Our correspondent Molly Malone explains what could be behind the decision.
2: There's been this ongoing row over Prince Harry's security more broadly. There were reports last week that he lost this request for police protection on this trip, that request had been turned down.
1: Experts are advising us to tighten privacy settings on social media posts showing our kids. Criminals are using public photos and AI to create sexual abuse images before threatening to release them unless they're paid. Celebrations marking the 250th anniversary of American independence got underway across the United States last night with fireworks at Mount Rushmore. Later, Donald Trump's holding a rally on a fenced-off National Mall in Washington with a military flypast promised. Taylor Swift and Travis Kelce have officially tied the knot with a star-studded ceremony in Madison Square Garden. Adam Sandler officiated at the event, while the bride and groom wore outfits designed by Jonathan Anderson for Christian Dior. Details in the build-up were closely guarded, but Swifties gathered outside hoping to catch a glimpse of some of the arrivals.
3: I came because I've been waiting like 20 years for this day, like everybody else, so I'm really excited.
4: She finally found her love.
5: Yeah, so we're very happy for her.
1: The Empire State Building was among the landmarks lit in blue to wish the couple luck on their big day. Sport and FIFA have decided not to change the kick-off time for England's World Cup game against Mexico. It'll still start at 1 a.m. UK time on Monday, despite thunderstorms being forecast nearby. And in rugby union, Ireland beat Australia 33-31 in Sydney in the Nations Championship. It was an epic encounter, which the Wallabies could have won with the last kick, but they missed a penalty. That's the latest. I'm Barry Weir.
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7: Weather. Dry and largely sunny, feeling warm, cloud developing in some places this afternoon. Overall highs of 28 degrees Celsius, 82 degrees Fahrenheit. This evening and tonight remain cloudy overnight and dry with some occasional breaks. Minimum temperature lows are dropping to 12. A further outlook for tomorrow, Sunday, breezy and cloudy to start the day. Staying dry though, with hazy sunshine by midday and highs of 29, that's 84.
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Eric Clapton and Lay Down Sally. And before that, bringing us into this third and final hour, Meatloaf and 2 out of 3. Well, it's not bad, is it? Hello, good afternoon, welcome along. It's 95.6 BRFM across Swell. We're live online at brfm.net. Saturday afternoon with Judders, and it's just gone 10 past 3. Hey, welcome along. Thanks for choosing us today. Coming up in this hour, I'll step back to the 80s as we remember one of those forgotten hits of the 1980s, the decade that brought us such fabulous music. And of course, Cliff's Cobweb Corner before 4 o'clock as well. And in between all that, we're playing just great songs for Saturday afternoon, like this from Lola Young.

Nessie from Lola Young here at BRFM on a Saturday with Judders. We're here through until four. Hey, it's time for us to shine the spotlight on the decade that brought us such fabulous music. It spanned so many different genres. That decade that brought us our step back to the 80s this week, Blancmange. This is Don't Tell Me.

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1: I know a rude version to that song, but I won't tell you. I'll leave it to your own imagination if you don't mind. The Beautiful South and Don't Marry Her, Have Me. I'm Young, Free and Single, you know. And before that, we had our step back to the 80s this week from 1984 from Blancmange and Don't Tell Me. And we'll have another step back to the 80s, of course, at the same time next week at around about 3:15.

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5: 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I may even have some live and album tracks too. 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

Ed Sheeran and Azizam here at 95.6 BRFM. It's truly local radio for Swell. Hello, good afternoon. Thanks for choosing us today. We're into the final 30 minutes of this week's programme, and still to come before four, we're talking Cliff's Cobweb Corner, and it's another good one this week, actually. You don't want to miss it. But did you know that Saturday night's all right for fighting? Not that we condone violence on this programme, I'll have you know.

Elton John and Saturday Night's All Right for Fighting here at BRFM with Judders. We're here through until 4, and don't forget, coming up after 4 is, of course, Peter B with another batch of music memories. The programme where Peter brings in some of those forgotten hits from his own personal record collection that we'd completely forgotten about, or reminding us of some of those hits we'd forgotten about. Make sure you join him after 4 this afternoon. And don't forget, Cliff's here on his way before 4 with Cliff's Cobweb Corner.

haven't heard that in a while from Jason Donovan from 1989 and Too Many Broken Hearts. Very nice indeed. Cliff's Cobweb Corner on its way, and we're heading back to 89 on Cliff's Cobweb Corner in just a moment. But first, from 68, this is The Kinks.

Little Kinks and Days, and of course it was later covered by Kirsty MacColl, if you may remember. But the Kinks there with the original from 68 and Days. And don't forget, if you like your music from the 1960s, Liz back, of course, next Saturday with another edition of Solid 60s, next Saturday morning from 10. It's time for us to shine the spotlight on Sir Cliff Richard, as we do every Saturday afternoon. And let's go for it, shall we? I just don't have the heart.

George Harrison and When We Was Fab. And that's it from me. Time has beaten us once again. Thanks for your company over the past couple of hours. We'll be back, of course, next Saturday from 1, where we'll do it all over again with the Judders Jukebox. We'll also have a step back to the 80s, Cliff's Cobweb Corner, an afternoon delight, and playing just great songs for Saturday afternoon. Don't go anywhere. Peter B's on his way with Music Memories, and I'll leave you with this from Randy Crawford. And one day, I'll fly away. I'll never come back again. Have a great weekend. Have a great week. I'm out of here. Bye.

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1: From the Sky News Centre at 4, the Duchess of Sussex and her children aren't travelling with Prince Harry when he comes to London this week. It's understood the decision's connected to concerns from the Duke's security team and the lack of an up-to-date safety risk assessment. There's a possibility Harry's family will join him elsewhere in the UK. The NHS has launched its own TikTok channel.
2: Hi, I'm Professor Frankie Swords. I'm the National Medical Director for NHS England. The NHS is rolling out a one-off MenB vaccination programme in England for young people at the highest risk of catching meningitis.
1: It's part of the health service's battle to combat the spread of misinformation online, which has been described as a real threat to public health by one of England's top doctors. Last year, a poll found 9% of men and 7% of women in England used AI chatbots for health advice. Parents are being told to think carefully about who can view images of their children online after warnings they could be exploited using AI. It follows the recent case at a British school where blackmailers altered publicly available photos using artificial intelligence. The UK is at the start of another heat wave this weekend with temperatures of up to 30 degrees. Yellow heat health alerts have been issued for parts of England. In sports, there will be a new women's champion at Wimbledon this year. Live to Kat Soare, who's on centre court.
3: Defending champion Iga Świątek has been knocked out by Alexandra Ayala of the Philippines, 7-6, 6-2. Elsewhere, Britain's last remaining hope in the singles, Arthur Ferry, has drawn level at one set all against Belgium's Zuzu Bergs. And it's just been confirmed Serena and Venus Williams will not be taking part in this year's doubles after Serena picked up a knee injury.
1: And qualifying is just getting underway for tomorrow's F1 British Grand Prix. Lewis Hamilton was pipped to second place by Kimi Antonelli in the sprint race at Silverstone. That's the latest. I'm Barry Weir.
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just a look from your eyes and I'd say, welcome to this week's Music Memories here on 95.6 BRFM. I hope you are well. Starting this week in 1962, May, Adam Faith, As You Like It. Off to 1977 with Sailor, One Drink Too Many. And then we drop down to July 1964 with the Beatles and You Can't Do That. Stay with me for the next 3 hours when I take you on that musical journey through that big box of music memories.

still to come for you on the Music Memories. And up next, Fleetwood Mac with Family Man. I've got some 1978 sweet Love Is Like Oxygen that was released in January of that year. And going all the way back to 1959, Billy Fury gonna type a letter. Welcome along to you Music Memories here on 95.6 BRFM. It's Peter B on that musical journey.

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2: Elton John with Island Girl from 1975 and

Elton John with Island Girl from October 1975. To up next, and as promised, Magnum, a track called Start Talking Love, which was released in May 1988. And completing the first 30 minutes will be Happiness with Ken Dodd from 1964. And after that short commercial break, I'll be back with some Texas, Madonna, and Know By Now from Robert Palmer. So don't touch that dial. I'll be back with you in about 5 minutes.

This world is a wonderful place. I'm the luckiest human in the human race. I've got no silver and I've got no gold, but I've got happiness in my soul. 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

0: Imagine leaving work on a Friday afternoon. 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
3: We feel really kind of privileged and excited to be here. So we're really keen that people just come and have a nosy and see what's happening and get stuck in.
4: 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So she set up a trust trying to work with different groups, but predominantly unemployed young people. There are a lot of young people who just need a helping hand to get them back up on the ladder, as it were. To me, it's been a real success, and we're going to carry on with that.
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Welcome back to the Music Memories, and I hope you are suitably refreshed. 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Here comes Madonna with Open Your Heart from December 1986, and then we're off back to 1994. It's Robert Palmer with a track called Know By Now. 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

0: still to come here on BRFM, Kid Creole and the Coconuts, Annie, I'm Not Your Daddy, from 1982, and Shania Twain, after Robert Palmer, Know By Now.
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Shania Twain not be impressed by much since 1999. Still to come and completing our first hour, we've got the Pipkins and Gimme Dat Ding from 1970. Cole and the gang were having big fun in the summer of 1982. And we complete the first hour with 1973 Chuck Berry, Roll Over Beethoven.

I do say it nearly every week. The music memories are about finding some of those tracks that you do not want to hear and some of the ones that you do love as well. What about that? The Pipkins. So here comes Cool and the Gang, Big Fun. And as we've said, we complete the first hour with Chuck Berry, Roll Over Beethoven. And we start off the second hour with Deacon Blue. We've got some Taylor Swift and Daryl Hall and John Oates. I Can't Go For That. No Can Do.

I got to rockin' pneumonia. I need a shot of rhythm and blues. I caught the rolling off the rider sitting down at a rhythm review.

Welcome to the second hour of Music Memories, and there is Taylor Swift with a track called Antihero. And just before that, we started off with Deacon Blue, People Come First. Up next, from 1982, it is Daryl Hall and John Oates. I Can't Go For That, No Can Do. And then we're off to 2025 with Ed Sheeran, Azizam. And we save the last dance with the Drifters on your Music Memories.

still to come here on 95.6 BRFM. Cliff Bennett and the Rebel Rousers, Got to Get You Into My Life from 1966. And we've got some Benson Boone with Mystical Magical. That's after the Backman Turn Overdrive, You Ain't Seen Nothing Yet.

How about that? From the summer of 1966, it was August. Got to get you into my life. Cliff Bennett and the Rebel Rousers there. Well, we are nearly at the halfway point of the music memories, and taking us there will be a number one hit from 1989, Soul to Soul, Back to Life, However Do You Want Me. And just after that commercial break, we'll be back with Beautiful South. We've got some Queen and David Bowie together, Under Pressure.

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welcome back to the Music Memories, and I hope you are refreshed after that little commercial break. Starting off there at the beginning of 1992, the beautiful South, Old Red Eyes is back. We've got a number one hit incoming from November 1981 from Queen and David Bowie. You know it is Under Pressure. We've got some Travis incoming with Sing and Bobby Brown from 1994. Two can play that game. So stick with me for your Music Memories.

Bobby Brown with To Complete That Game, June 1994. Well, still to come this afternoon, UB40, Please Don't Make Me Cry, and Katie Tunstall, The Other Side of the Wall. That'd be after Keffi Dennis with Too Many Walls, released in October 1991.

We have nearly completed 2 hours of music memories, and where has that time gone? And still to come is Katie Tunstall, The Other Side of the Wall, and completing the second hour, Jigsaw with Sky High from November 1974. Hope you are doing okay. Do remember you can contact the studio in the usual ways, or you can email me direct, brfmpeter@gmail.com. It is always a pleasure to hear from you. And if you are wondering what is happening in hour three, I can tell you we've got some CeeLo Green, we've got some Shakespeare Sister, but not the track you're expecting, and Mark Morrison, The Return of the Mac.

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1: 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I'm Peter B in that big box of music memories.

Welcome to the third hour of Music Memories, and we started off there with CeeLo Green, Cry Baby, and there is Shakespeare's Sister with I Don't Care. You would know them for their big hit Stay, released in the same year, 1992. A number one hit incoming from Mark Morrison, Return of the Mac, and then we go loco in Acapulco with the Four Tops. You know, that was from the Buster soundtrack, starring Phil Collins, released in 1988.

Yes, you'll be going. Still to come here for you on BRFM, the 3 degrees for Sound of Disco, The Runner from 1979, 1965, Dave Clark 5, and that will be after Vesta Williams with Once Bitten, Twice Shy, here for you on the Music Memories.

As I often say, that is exactly what the music memories are about. I haven't heard that one for ages, Vesta Williams. The Sound of Disco from 1979 with the 3 Degrees, The Runner. We have got Everybody Knows from Dave Clark, 5 up next. And taking us to that final break, Kylie Minogue, the Stock Aitken and Waterman sound from November 1990. It is Step Back in Time.

It is nearly time to go on that final journey of music memories, and I can see we've got some Classics Nouveau coming up. We've got some Bobby V and Terrorvision. So I'll catch you after Kylie Minogue and that short break, and come with me on that final journey here on 95.6 BRFM.

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8: Yeah, it does, but we've got a good team. 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

The final journey of music memories is underway, and we started off with Classics Nouveau there, Is It a Dream? And there is Dinah Washington and Brooke Benton, A Rocking Good Way, right from 1960. And remaining in the 60s, it is 1962, When My Little Girl Is Smiling with Bobby V. And then we've got some Terrorvision with Tequila.

Terrorvision with a track called Tequila, here for you on BRFM, released in 1999. Well, we've still got It's a Wonderful World incoming from Matt Monro. We've got some 1983 Forest, Rock the Boat, and that'll be after Dollar with Ring Ring, released in March 1982. The music memories here on BRFM. Do remember you can contact the studio in the usual ways or brfmpeter@gmail.com.

It is nearly time to close that box of music members for another week. But before we do, I can take you to 1976 with Peters and Lee, Hey Mr. Music Man. And then we close the box this week in the summer of 2024 with the Pet Shop Boys, New Bohemia.

How was that for a box of music memories? I think even I've impressed myself. I'll leave you with the Pet Shop Boys' New Bohemia. Catch you next time on 95.6 BRFM. 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Ta-ra.

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0: From the Sky News Centre at 7. Prince Harry won't be coming to London this week with his wife and children. It's understood Meghan, Archie and Lilibet will not be joining him because of safety fears flagged by Harry's security team. There were reports last weekend that a request for family protection had been denied. Former royal correspondent Jenny Bond is surprised by the reluctance to offer security to the King's youngest son.
1: I don't understand why we can't offer that kind of protection to the son of the King and to the grandchildren of the King, a man who fought for his country and by his own reckoning killed 25 Taliban fighters.
0: Parents are being told to think carefully about who can view images of their children online after warnings they could be exploited using artificial intelligence. It follows the recent case at a British school where blackmailers altered publicly available photos using AI. A 36-year-old man's been charged in connection with the rape of a teenage girl in Glasgow. Detectives say the 16-year-old was attacked last Friday evening as she walked in Springburn Park. The NHS is starting a TikTok channel to try to combat misinformation online. A top doctor's warning that the problem is becoming a real threat to public health. In sport, Arthur Ferry, Britain's last player standing in the singles at Wimbledon, has been battling in the third round live to Katsuave on centre court.
2: And Arthur Ferry's kept British hopes alive after coming through a five-set thriller. It took a deciding set tiebreak for him to claim victory against Belgium's Zizou Bergs. Earlier, defending champion Iga Swiatek was knocked out by Alexandra Ayala, and Serena Williams won't be involved in the doubles tournament alongside her sister Venus after pulling out with an injury.
0: England's cricketers have won the second T20 international with India. But
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1: From the Sky News Centre at 8. It's understood Prince Harry is travelling to London without his wife and children this week. It's not certain whether Meghan or Jane Lilibet will meet up with him elsewhere on his trip to the UK. Harry's due to mark the countdown to next year's Invictus Games for wounded veterans. Our correspondent Molly Malone explains what could be behind the decision.
2: There's been this ongoing row over Prince Harry's security more broadly. There were reports last week that he lost this request for police protection on this trip, that request had been turned down.
1: Experts are advising us to tighten privacy settings on social media posts showing our kids. Criminals are using public photos and AI to create sexual abuse images before threatening to release them unless they're paid. Celebrations marking the 250th anniversary of American independence got underway across the United States last night. It was fireworks at Mount Rushmore. Later tonight, Donald Trump's holding a rally on a fenced-off National Mall in Washington with a military flypast promised. At Wimbledon, British hopes for singles glory remain alive thanks to Arthur Ferry. The wildcards made it through the fourth round at the All England Club after a five-set epic against Belgium's Zizou Bergs. There were a number of medical breaks during the match, with Ferry being treated for nosebleeds. But he says he's delighted to have progressed to the fourth round of a Grand Slam for the very first time.
3: I don't know what's going on right now. It's going to take some time to really digest it. But yeah, it's so many first times after this match. Just so glad.
1: Earlier defending champion Iga Swiatek was knocked out in straight sets by Alexandra Ayala of the Philippines. Serena Williams has withdrawn from the doubles alongside Venus because of her knee injury. And Kimi Antonelli has clinched a fifth pole position of the F1 season by qualifying fastest for the British Grand Prix. That's the latest. I'm Barry Weir.
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1: From the Sky News Centre at 9. Prince Harry won't be coming to London this week with his wife and children. It's understood Meghan, Archie and Lilibet will not be joining him in the city because of safety fears flagged by Harry's security team. There were reports last weekend that a request for protection for the family had been denied. Former royal correspondent Jenny Bond is surprised by the reluctance to offer security to the King's youngest son.
2: I don't understand why we can't offer that kind of protection to the son of the King and to the grandchildren of the King, a man who fought for his country and by his own reckoning killed 25 Taliban fighters.
1: A campaign's advising parents and carers to adjust privacy settings on social media to stop images of their children being used to create AI-generated sexual abuse material. More than 3,400 videos were made by artificial intelligence last year, compared to just 13 the year before. A man's been arrested on suspicion of murder after a fatal crash in Wiltshire. A woman in her 70s died when two cars collided near Royal Wootton Bassett on Tuesday. A teenage girl's been treated in hospital. In sport, British number 3 Arthur Ferries through to the fourth round at Wimbledon for the first time. He beat Belgium's Zizou Bergs in a 5-set epic on court 18. Elsewhere, Iga Swiatek was unable to hide her disappointment as her title defence came to an end. The last 16 stage of the World Cup is underway with Canada taking on Morocco. Joe Rawson reports from the tournament.
3: The first of the three co-hosts to go out are Canada, whose run has been ended by Morocco. They were 3-0 winners in Houston, thanks to a second-half double from Azzedine Ounahi and a late strike from Sofiane Rahimi. The semi-finals from 4 years ago were the first team to advance to the quarters. Later, Paraguay, after shocking Germany in the last round, hope to cause an even bigger upset when they take on tournament favourites France.
1: And England's cricketers got a 4-wicket win over India in the second T20 International at Old Trafford. That's the latest. I'm Barry Weir.
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1: Well, it's almost Mike Reed. Jay Jackson here with you for the next 2 hours. 106 countries voted this week. There's three new entries, and starting those off, here's Mickey Jupp.

0: strikes in at number 40 for this week's Nicky Jubb. Single Man Blues. This is the Heritage Chart. Jay Jackson here with you, looking after the controls for the next 2 hours. Mike Reed is off filming, by the way. It's very nice. All right for some, isn't it?
1: Really?
0: Another new entry now for The Gathering Stone. This is My Own Shoes at 39.

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0: Right now, it's a former Heritage Chart number one for the Bellboys featuring Steve Ellis. It's Brighton's Calling.

the Bell Boys featuring Steve Ellis and Brighton's Calling at number 37. This is the Heritage Chart right here on your favourite radio station. One time. And this is Shania Twain.

compiled by your votes from 106 countries, played out on 300 of the best radio stations. This is the Heritage Chart. Jay Jackson in for Mike Reed this week. He's away filming. He'll be back next week, don't worry. This is Paul Carrack now, 35.

entry this week on the Heritage Chart is Paul Carrick. Anyone going to San Antone? This is Mary Wilson now. Good News, number 34.

0: Stone on this week's Heritage Chart. This is Jay Jackson sitting in for Mike Reed.
1: Seems like we could work this out.
0: I'm afraid he's off filming on a boat somewhere. Very nice too. Mungo Jerry now at 31. This is Stand Up.

Last week's 34, this week's 31 for Mungo Jerry and Stand Up on the Countdown. Across the UK with new music, the Heritage Chart. Right now, it's time to rule Britannia. The Atomics up 10 places to this week's number 30.

climbing high in the Heritage Shaft for the Automatics and Roll Britannia. Into the 20s now. 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
1: It is indeed. It's the Heritage Chart. Jay Jackson in for Mike Reed this week. And at number 27, this is Doo Wop Bop. Beat.

Do What Bop, number 27, right here on your favourite radio station. This is the Heritage Charts. As we head towards number one, this is I Close My Eyes and Count to 10.

Al Still and Elaine Gilmore. I close my eyes and count to 10. This week's number 26 on the Heritage Chart. This is Jay Jackson in for Mike Reed this week. Don't worry, he's back next week.

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2: Now, this is the story about the Rock Island Line. Now, the Rock Island Line is a railroad line, and it runs down into New Orleans. And just outside of New Orleans is a big toll gate. And all the trains that go through the toll gate, why, you gotta pay the man some money. Unless, of course, they got certain things on board, then they okay, and they don't ever have to pay the man nothing. And right now, we see a train, she's coming on down the line, and when she get up near to the toll gate, the depot agent shout down to the driver. He wanna know what he got on board. So he say, what you got on board there, boy? And the driver, he sing right on back down to the depot agent, telling him what he got on board. Yeah, the way he sing.

Charlie say, "You all right then, boy? You don't have to pay me nothing. Just get him on through." So the train goes through the toll gate, and as it goes through, it got up a little bit of steam and a little bit of speed. And when he sees me on the other side of the toll gate, the driver shout back down the line to the man. Of course, you don't get what he say now. Going home and going down the Rock Island line.

7 places from last week's number 30 to this week's 23 for Lonnie Donegan and Rock Island Line. La, la, la, la, la. This is the Heritage Chart. Jay Jackson in for Mike Reed this week. La, la, la.

week's 21 for Tim Ambler, and tonight is the night. This is the Coral now at number 20. Let the music play.

this week's number 20 for the Coral and Let the Music Play. This needs no introduction. It's imagination. And this is Lee John with the Mighty Mashup.

106 countries voted this week. It's the Heritage Charts. Jay Jackson in for Mike Reed with Imagination and Lee John and the Mighty Mashup. Will we have a brand new number one? We'll find out in the next hour. Taking us closer to that, here's Shewadi Wadi and Dot Dot Dot.

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1: It is indeed the Heritage Chart with Jay Jackson in for Mike Reed this week as he's away filming. Towards the 10 we go now. This is number 17 and Child, You Are My Destiny.

last week's number 20, this week's 17 for Child and You're My Destiny. This is the Heritage Chart with Auto Leisureland, and Love Is Gonna Keep Us Crying, this week's number 15.

Alto Leisureland, and Love's Gonna Keep Us Crying on the official Heritage chart. This week's number 15, down from 17. Still climbing high at number 14 when Saturday Comes, The Christians.

0: still climbing high. It's number 14 in the Heritage Charts. It's up from 19 last week for the Christians. And when Saturday comes, here we go with Susie. This is Kick Out the Jams.
1: Did you get that?
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At number 12...

0: Leo Sayer, Wrapped Up in Love at number 12 on the Heritage Chart. And just outside the 10 is Dex's Midnight Runners and My Life in England. We got the top 10 next.
1: Yeah, I thought they should meet when the school kids call me mate. I went home and told my mom after my first day. I had long arrived from Ireland, the boy Kevin, like generations before.

Al Pope, and you're still with me. Last week's number 16, this week's number 10. As we continue towards number 1, this is Owen Paul, and pleased to meet you. Last week's 11, this week's number 9.

favourite countdown. It's the Heritage Chart, as voted for by you and 106 countries. Right now, this is Dodgy. Not the presenter, the song Summer Forever, number 7.

Forever, last week's number 10, this week's number 7, right here on the Heritage Chart. Jay Jackson sitting in for Mike Reed this week. He's going to be back next week. This is The Fizz now, at number 6, A Crazy Shot in the Dark.

Last week's number 9, this week's number 6 for The Fizz and A Crazy Shot in the Dark. Right now we're into the top 5 with Rick Astley. Last week's number 7, this week's number 5 with Raindrops.

Rick Astley and Raindrops. Last week's number 7, this week's number 5. And this week's number 4 was last week's number 1, which means we've got a brand new number 1 coming up. But this is Paper Lace and

last week's number one, this week's number four for Paper Lace, featuring Philip White and Phil Hendricks. That's Last Bus Home. No Change at three for Haircut 100 and Come Back to Me.

No Change Your 3 for Haircut 100. That is Come Back to Me. We have a brand new number one, and we're going to do it after this, which is up two places from last week's number 4 to number 2. It's the Rolling Stones in the Stars.

0: So two places from last week's number four to this week's number two. It's the Rolling Stones and In the Stars. That means we got a brand new number one on the Heritage Charts. This has been Jay Jackson. Mike Reed is back next week, counting down the hot 10 for you. We're going to do that now. 10 is Mal Pope, When You're Still With Me.
1: 9,
0: Owen Paul, and Pleased to Meet You.
1: 8,
0: Wish I Was a Sailor from Lake.
1: 7,
0: Summer Forever from Dodgy.
1: 6
0: is The Fizz and A Crazy Shot in the Dark.
1: 5
0: is Raindrops from Rick Astley.
1: 4,
0: Last Bus Home from Paper Lace.
1: 3,
0: Come Back to Me from Haircut 100.
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0: The Rolling Stones and In the Stars.
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0: Straight in at number 1, it's Home to Us from Paul McCartney and Ringo Starr. Mike Reed is back next week with a Heritage Chart.

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1: From the Sky News Centre at 11. Prince Harry won't be coming to London this week with his wife and children. It's understood Meghan, Archie and Lilibet will not be joining him in the city because of safety fears. There were reports last weekend that a request for protection from the family had been denied. Former royal correspondent Jenny Bond is surprised by the reluctance to offer security to the King's youngest son.
2: I don't understand why we can't offer that kind of protection to the son of the King and to the grandchildren of the King, a man who fought for his country and by his own reckoning killed 25 Taliban fighters.
1: Experts are advising us to tighten privacy settings on social media posts showing our kids. Criminals are using public photos and AI to create sexual abuse images before threatening to release them unless they're paid. An investigation has been launched after a man started shouting racial slurs and abuse at people in a Belfast restaurant last night. Detectives say the suspect discharged a fire extinguisher at diners. The Mayor of London was among those celebrating Pride this afternoon. Sadiq Khan joined thousands of activists who marched through London from Hyde Park Corner to Whitehall Palace. A rumoured appearance from the Queen of Pop, Madonna, never materialised. In sport, England's cricketers have won the second T20 International with India by 4 wickets at Old Trafford with an over to spare. Chasing 191, Jacob Bethell was player of the match with 76 not out. The batter says Harry Brook and Tom Banton were also key.
3: It worked out well in the end, but just going into bat, you know, 2 down, Brookie set the tone really well there. You know, he flipped the momentum straight back on him. And I thought Bantz came in and, you know, that partnership we built, both of us would have liked to go on and finish that. But, you know, everyone just keep chipping in.
1: Arthur Ferries kept the hopes of home glory alive in the singles draw at Wimbledon. The British number 3 came through to beat Belgium's Zizou Bergs in 5 sets. Defending women's champion Iga Swiatek is out. That's the latest from the Sky News Centre. I'm AJ Walsh.
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2: Saturday afternoons are usually for DIY, shopping, heading out in the car, or just relaxing after a busy working week. Well, whatever you're up to, join me, Judders, Saturday afternoons from 1 for great music, afternoon delight, a step back to the 80s, and we build up the Judders Jukebox. So whatever you're up to, let us be part of your Saturday afternoon here at 95.6 BRFM with me, Judders, Saturdays from 1.
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1: From the Sky News Centre at midnight. It's understood Prince Harry is travelling to London without his wife and children this week. It's not certain whether Meghan, Archie and Lilibet will meet up with him elsewhere on his trip to the UK. Harry's due in Birmingham to mark the countdown to next year's Invictus Games for wounded veterans. The RAF's Red Arrows have taken part in stateside celebrations to mark the 250th anniversary of America's independence. The world-famous aerobatic team flew in precise formation above New York Harbor. Despite a weather warning and temperatures reaching 40 degrees Celsius in Washington, D.C., celebrations are underway. These people have been braving the heat to see the fireworks display.
2: We live in Alexandria, Virginia, and we're excited to celebrate America's 250th.
3: It's hot, dude. I don't know. I'm not doing so hot. I'm wearing sunscreen, but I've been sweating all day.
4: We drove here from Ohio specifically for this event. Just the fireworks. It would be great to get up there and to see President Trump as well.
1: A 43-year-old man who was driving a car involved in a deadly crash has been arrested on suspicion of murder and attempted murder. Two cars collided near Royal Wootton Bassett in Wiltshire on Tuesday evening. In sport, Arthur Ferry has become the first British wildcard to reach the last 16 at Wimbledon in 33 years. His five-set victory over Belgium's Zizou Bergs lasted 4.5 hours on Court 18. Iga Swiatek's title defence is over. Last year's champion has been knocked out of the tournament in the third round by Alexandra Ayala of the Philippines. The Filipina says it's the greatest win of her career.
5: This achievement may seem small, but for someone who grew up in the Philippines and I want to train with my brother every day after school with my ruffled socks and my chubby cheeks, so to her this is everything.
1: And England have begun their inaugural Rugby Union Nations Championship campaign with a heavy 45-21 defeat away to South Africa. That's the latest. I'm AJ Walsh.
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You know, it took me a long time to finally realize that a good thing is hard to find. 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
1: From the Sky News Centre at 1. Prince Harry won't be coming to London this week with his wife and children. It's understood Meghan, Archie and Lilibet will not be joining him in the city because of safety fears flagged by Harry's security team. There were reports last weekend that a request for protection for the family had been denied. Days of public mourning and funeral processions have begun in Iran for its former supreme leader, who was killed by US and Israeli strikes in February. Ayatollah Ali Khamenei is lying in state in Tehran before he's buried next Thursday in his hometown of Mashhad. Our international affairs editor Dominic Waghorn says not everyone will be celebrating his life.
2: A lot of young people we've spoken to say they won't be coming to this funeral. They do not identify with the kind of leadership that Khamenei represents, an old, outdated form of leadership that they regard as repressive. Having said that, we are going to see millions of Iranians.
1: A fresh UK heatwave is on the horizon, with temperatures expected to climb up to 34 degrees next week. A week-long warning from health officials has come into effect for parts of England. In sport, France grabbed a 1-0 win over Paraguay to reach the quarterfinals of the World Cup. Tournament favourites will face Morocco, who were 3-0 winners against Canada. To tennis, and Britain's Arthur Ferries made it through to the fourth round at Wimbledon after a 5-set epic against Belgium's Zizou Bergs. He says it's going to take a while to sink in.
3: I don't know what's going on right now. It's going to take some time to really digest it, but yeah, it's so many first times after this match. And yeah, I mean, just so glad.
1: In rugby, England went down to a heavy 45-21 defeat away to South Africa in their inaugural Rugby Union Nations Championship campaign. And England's cricketers have taken a 1-0 lead in their series against India with a 4-wicket win in the second T20 International at Old Trafford. It's the tourists' third straight defeat after two losses in Ireland. That's the latest. I'm AJ Walsh.
0: Get more local news and weather online at brfm.net.